Good evening, South Wales and beyond. You're listening to The One Woman Show. That was Ella Langley and her new hit, Choosing Texas. On tonight's show, we're going to listen to a newer song and then kind of a throwback. So this throwback is Tanya Tucker, San Antonio Stroll.

0: That was, of course, Patsy Cline, Sweet Dreams of You. And before that, we had Sierra Farrell in Dreams. Before that, we had Denisha, Back to You, and then Tracy Chapman, Baby, Can I Hold You? All right, we're going to hear a promo for another show here on 96.5 FM, and then we'll be back with more music.
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0: All right, now we're going to hear from Andrew, the underwriters for the One Woman Show. Andrew, go ahead and take it away.
1: All right, thank you to Dandelion Acres Garden Center, the South Royalton Market, Tunbridge Hill Farm, I Care For You, and Brocklebrink Craft Brewing. Thanks, guys.
0: Nice. Thanks, Andrew. Here on the One Woman Show, we need a little help from our friends. And now we're going to go back to the music. This next song is by a new artist, Emily Nini. It's called Long Game.

It was Bella White and her song Little Things from her latest album. Before that, we had Emmylou Harris, Crescent City. And up next, we have the classic tune by Tammy Wynette. This is Stand By Your Man.

That was Nancy Griffith covering John Prine's song Speed of the Sound of Loneliness from her album Other Voices, Other Rooms. And you can kind of hear John Prine come in there at the end. Before that, we had Noeline Hoffman, One Hell of a Woman, from her Purple Gas album. I'm kind of losing my voice, so I'm trying not to talk too much tonight on the show and letting the music do all the speaking. This next song is by Ellen McLean, and it's Can't Find My Way Home.

All right, that was an Atlantic City cover by Christina Vane, Hannah Juanita, Brennan Lee from their Western AF version. Speaking of Atlantic City, this is Lynn Anderson. I've Been Everywhere.

Knows the S. Yes, you are listening to WFER LP South Roslyn 96.5 FM, WFER.org. I am the Hackman, and this is Rutas Argentinas, where we cruise along the career of Luis Alberto Spinetta El Flaco de Argentina. This week, we find ourselves in the year 1982. He had not released a solo album since Only Love Can Sustain, which we played a month or so ago, and I've completely forgotten about it to deal with how much I don't like that album. However, this is a complete... It's Spinetta coming back to Spinetta, and it is one of my favorite albums of his. And it took me a while to get to it because the first song turned me off, at least just how it started. I thought it was going to be some 80s kind of sparkle junk, and I couldn't have been more wrong. So I can come around, and I suppose so could you. The album is called Kamikaze. That's the name of the first song. Then it goes to Ella También, which is excellent. Her as well. So that's called. And then we get Águila de Trueno. That's like Thunder Eagle. And there's a part one and part two. And Almendra may or may not be on the first side. I think it's the last song on the first side. So I sure hope you enjoy this presentation of this album. Before we get to that, I'd like to thank the underwriters of this program: Chandler Center for the Arts, Outpatch, Co-op Food Stores, Howville Farm, I Care For You, the Frankenberg Agency, Abracadabra Coffee Company, and Tom Wells. Thank you very much for your support of this show and this radio station. You are listening to Royalton Community Radio, and this is Kamikaze by Luis Alberto Spinetta.

So that was side one, or what I'm calling side one, of Kamikaze by Luis Alberto Spinetta. The last song was Almendra. And for that, Águila de Trueno, which is Eagle of Thunder, part one and two. Ella También, and we started off with Kamikaze. The second side, I wanted to start to just warn you about the next song, in that it is what really drew me to this album, and it has a lot of meaningful things to say. The song is called Barro Tal Vez, which is kind of earth or mud, maybe, something like that. And apparently it was one of the first songs that Spinetta wrote as a teenager. I think he was like 17 when he wrote the song, and it took until this point in his career to get it out on a record. And I can go through some of what the meaning or what he's saying in that song, but I think before I do that, you should absolutely listen to it, so I'm not going to ruin it for you. So we'll start off with that, and then we go to Ah, Basta de Pensar. That means, oh, stop thinking. And then La Aventura de la Abeja Reina, which is the adventure of the queen bee. And then Y tu amor es una vieja medalla. Your love is an old medal, you know, like a medal you get at a taekwondo tournament. And then Quedándote oyéndote, which is staying or going. And album ends with Casas Marcadas, or Marked Houses. One more thing to note about the recording of this album in 1982 is Spinetta started recording this right at the beginning of La Guerra de las Malvinas, or the Falklands War, which is an undeclared war in 1982 between Argentina and the United Kingdom. And that lasted through June. Either way, it was a powerful and tumultuous time there in Argentina, and this incredible work of art is one of the things that came out of that that we still have. So having said all that, let's get back into Kamikaze by Luis Alberto Spinetta. This is Barro Tal Vez. You heard it here on Royalton Community Radio. Thanks for listening.

Yes, that was side two of Kamikaze. Luis Alberto Spinetta. That last song was Casas Marcadas, marked houses, with Spinetta playing with some tape technology there and having some fun with it. I started that set off with what is probably the second side of that album, with Barro Tal Vez. Barro could be soil, it could be clay. I think it's mostly clay. But that song, the one with the crickets, is something else. And I thought I might go ahead and let you know what he was talking about with that one. So bear with me here. I'm going to read it, and then I'm going to translate it. Just an important section to kind of give you the gist here. Okay. Si no quiero, or si quiero me toca el alma, pues mi carne ya no es nada. He de fusionar mi resto con el despertar, aunque se pudra mi boca por callar. So he's saying, if I want to, I'll touch my own soul, for my flesh now is nothing. I must merge with what remains of the awakening, el despertar, and then, although my mouth rots from keeping silent, even if it rots from keeping silent. And then we go, ya lo estoy queriendo, ya me estoy volviendo canción, barro tal vez. I'm already embracing it. I'm already turning into a song, perhaps into clay. So here we go. This is the crux of it here. Y es que esta es mi corteza, donde el hacha golpeará, donde el río secará para cachar. And that's for, this is my bark, like my tree bark, where the axe will strike, where the river will run dry for falling silent or for not speaking up. And I do believe this was a direct, was directly related to the political situation at the time, where Argentina's government was undergoing a war that was not authorized to happen. You know, it's just like history repeats itself. Where are we, man? So, with all that going on, I'd like to present another version of this song from 2017 that some artists in Argentina got together and made some incredible recordings of many of Spinetta's songs. We're going to hear Barro Tal Vez as sung by Cande Buaso, and then we have Paulo Carrizo on the keys, and the guy, you know, the guitarist just kind of sitting there, Jorge Cordero, who doesn't really have much responsibility, let's say, in the song, and he's just sitting there watching these two incredible musicians perform this incredible rendition of that song. So I'd like to present that here, and then we're going to go into Cantante de Puentes Amarillos from that same session. So let's do it. Thanks so much for listening. I'm the Hackman. This is Rutas Argentinas, and you are listening to Royalton Community Radio.

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Thanks for tuning in on this Tuesday night. My name is Ross McGee. This week, we're heading back to 1981, following our start at the beginning of this year, way back in 1966, and progressing 1 year each week, with a little interlude when Bob Weir passed away. But we are now all the way up in 1981. We're going to listen to a great show from October 19th at the Sports Palace in Barcelona, Spain. The Grateful Dead had returned to Europe in this year, I believe twice. They went in kind of springtime and then fall. And we're going to listen to that show, I believe the only show the Grateful Dead ever played in Spain. And it's quite a good one, so I think you're really going to enjoy it. Before we get started, I want to give a quick shout out to Mountain Folk, the Vermont Law and Graduate School, Howvale Farm, Crossroads Bar and Grill, Tom Wells, Scan VT, and the Royalton Memorial Library for their support of this show and station. All right, everyone. Here's our featured Jerry Garcia 1981 show from October 19th at the Sports Palace in Barcelona, Spain.

if the past away. Some come to make it just one more day. Whichever way your pleasure tends, if you play it ice, you're gonna hide.

0: We're going to take a short break. We'll be back in a few minutes. Everybody hang loose.
1: That was the first set from October 19th, 1981, The Grateful Dead live at the Sports Palace in Barcelona, Spain. We started off with Jack Straw into Franklin's Tower. Then we heard Althea and Let It Grow. 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Thanks for tuning in. And thanks to Mountain Folk, the Vermont Law and Graduate School, Howvale Farm, Crossroads Bar and Grill, Tom Wells, Scan VT, and the Royalton Memorial Library. All right, we're going to get back to the second set from October 19th, 1981 at the Sports Palace in Barcelona, Spain.

living free. Freedom come easy.

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Was it you I heard sing while I was chasing dreams, driven by the wind?

So I'm sure that I can dance to see the circumstance. Just a target in a trance in the rainforest.

That concludes our featured show, October 19th, 1981 at the Sports Palace in Barcelona, Spain. We started off with Scarlet Begonias into Fire on the Mountain. Then we heard Lost Sailor into Sane of Circumstance into a pretty cool jam there, which is noted as Circumstantial Jam. That was followed by The Other One, Stella Blue, and Sugar Magnolia. 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I appreciate you tuning in on this Tuesday night, or if you're listening via the replay feature, thanks for making those clicks. And thanks to Mountain Folk, the Vermont Law and Graduate School, Howvale Farm, Crossroads Bar and Grill, Tom Wells, ScanVT, and the Royalton Memorial Library for their support of this show and station. All right, everyone, that's going to conclude our 1981 trip into Jerry Garcia's life. Next year, we'll be listening to a 1982 show from The Grateful Dead, working our way up to the final year, 1995, of Grateful Dead concerts, and then we'll loop back into some of Jerry's side projects and work our way through the years that way. Have a great rest of the week, and catch you in 7 more days. Take care, everyone.

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Greetings and welcome to Hot Jazz Review, a weekly program playing blues, stomps, and rags, primarily composed in the early 1900s. I am your host, John Bassert. In this program, we play the original songs, plus more recent recordings by bands playing the early music. Today, we're mainly featuring the bands of Banu Gibson and Ernie Carson. And of the songs we play from those two bands, a lot of them are going to be vocals today. However, in addition to those two bands, I want to play a few miscellaneous songs that I enjoy that I've had on 45 RPM records, and I'm recently digitizing these. And I want to start off with a novelty song that I heard back, 70s or so, although its roots go back to 1927 when Lindbergh flew across the Atlantic Ocean. This song is called Lucky Lindy, and it was recorded back in 1927 also, but this is a more recent version by the Stutz Bearcat, and the Stutz Bearcat really was Tony Randall. Here is the Stutz Bearcat singing Lucky Lindy.

0: Wendy.
1: Another song I've enjoyed that I bought on a 45 RPM record, 1960s, late 50s, Yellow Dog Blues by Joe Derensberg and his Dixie Flyers. It was very unusual then because this is a Dixieland song played in a Dixieland style but appeared in the top 40 back when they were playing songs like this, top 40 songs on the radio. And it was so unusual, and I liked Dixieland very much then, and I thought, wow, I've got to get this record that's popular with the general public. It was vinyl, and it was blue. Most vinyl records are black, but back in those days, once in a while, one came out in a colored version. So here we go with W.C. Handy's Yellow Dog Blues, played by Joe Derensberg and his Dixie Flyers.

Now we come to a song that was not written in the 20s or 30s. It was written in the 60s, but it was written in a style and played in a style reminiscent of the 1920s. It is called Winchester Cathedral, played by the New Vaudeville Band. They came out with a couple of LPs back in the late 60s, played mainly in the style of the 20s. Many of the songs were original 1920 songs, and a few were made up by them. They're all quite enjoyable. So here we go with the New Vaudeville Band playing Winchester Cathedral.

Now we turn to an album by Bonnie Gibson and her New Orleans Hot Jazz Orchestra. The album is titled Jazz Baby. Bonnie Gibson has been a resident of New Orleans for a long, long time, has done a lot of playing down there with various bands. This album we're playing from was recorded back in 1983. Musicians are Charles Fardella on cornet, Steve Yocum on trombone, David Bodenhaus on piano, Henry Grieve on tuba, Richard Taylor on drums, and Bonnie Gibson herself with vocals and on banjo. The first song we're going to hear by Bonnie Gibson and her New Orleans Hot Jazz Orchestra is Down in Honky Tonk Town.

The liner notes on this LP were written by Rhodes Spadell. Here's a sentence about him. He is a lawyer and jazz pianist, is the author of the book A Guide to Jazz in New Orleans and numerous features in The Second Line, the house periodical of the New Orleans Jazz Club. He says this about Banu. Banu Gibson reminds me of the classic English teacher's malapropism regarding a writer who, quote, stood with one foot firmly planted in the Middle Ages while with the other he saluted the rising dawn of the Renaissance, end quote. Banu has a lot of respect for her heritage, yet she remains contemporary. Moreover, she also has grace and beauty and a grand sense of humor. And since she is also an accomplished choreographer, she would never place herself in the awkward stance of postured above. Banu's repertoire is composed of old songs, good old tunes, good old good ones, as Satchmo used to say. Her presentation effect says, "This is fun, enjoy it with us." That is not to say that she skimps on musicianship and settles for that approximation too often deemed close enough for jazz. Not so at all. Even the most cursory hearing will strike the listener that he is witnessing a musician singing. Let's see how Banu Gibson sounds on Squeeze Me with her New Orleans Hot Jazz Orchestra.

You may recall that Squeeze Me was one of Fats Waller's very famous tunes. We're going to come back to Bono Gibson in a little bit, but now we're going to switch to Ernie Carson and his Capital City Jazz Band. Ernie's musicians are himself on cornet, Skip Duringer on trombone, Herman Fortich on clarinet, Don Ewell piano, Bill Rutan banjo and some vocals, Shorty Johnson on tuba, and Bill Fry on drums. We're going to start right out with them playing Mammy O' Mine, vocal by Bill Rutan.

Here are some of the liner notes on Ernie Carson's album. Ernie was born and raised in Portland, Oregon, and spent his early musical days listening to Monty Ballou and his Castle Jazz Band. At the age of 15, he was a member of that band and has been playing jazz from that time on. After a two-year stretch in the Marine Corps with the 1st Division Band, he joined Dave Weirbach to open the now-defunct Pacific Ocean Park on the outskirts of Santa Monica, California. From that group, it was on to Ray Baduke and Nappy Lamar in Los Angeles, and then to San Francisco to join the Turk Murphy Band. Since then, he has worked in the Hawaiian Islands, toured with Pat Yankee, played with Wally Rose in San Francisco, opened a club for Maury Wills in Pittsburgh, and finally settled in Atlanta in 1969. He now takes road tours with Gene Mayall and the DRK, does various concert dates throughout the U.S., and works the Atlanta area with his own group. I can't find a date on this album when it was recorded, but I believe I bought it back in the 1970s, and probably when I was at the Bix Beiderbecke Jazz Festival over in Davenport, where there are vendors that sell a lot of LPs, at least at that time. Now they'd be selling CDs. The next song we're going to hear is Storybook Ball, which I find quite interesting. The lyrics are cute because they contain a lot of the nursery rhyme characters. Here is Ernie Carson and his Capital City Jazz Band with At the Storybook Ball.

Now we have a Lucky Strike Extra. If you're old enough, you remember back in the 40s and early 50s, there was a program called Your Hit Parade, in which they played several of the top numbers of the day. But then they threw in one or two numbers that were not in the top 40, just numbers of interest to listen to, and they called those Lucky Strike Extras. Well, we're going to have a Lucky Strike Extra by the Back Bay Ramblers. From the album My Mama's in Town, a CD, and the song we're going to hear from them has a kind of a long, complicated title called Crosswords Between Sweetie and Me, Back Bay Ramblers.

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1: Milneburg Joys.
0: Over the years, for some reason, this has been translated as Milneburg Joys, but it's named after
1: a town called Milneburg.
0: So here we have Bono Gibson and her New Orleans Hot Jazz Orchestra with
1: Milneburg Joys.

We now have an extra tune by the Back Bay Ramblers. Let's acknowledge the musicians. It's quite a large group compared to the regular Dixieland band. Peter Eklund on cornet, Billy Novick on clarinet and alto sax, Steve Wright on clarinet, alto, tenor, and baritone sax and second cornet, Andy Stein on violin, Bob Connors trombone, Mark Shane piano, Bob Pillsbury piano but on alternate tunes, Peter Bullis, banjo, tenor guitar, Vince Giordano on tuba, bass sax, and string bass, Bill Reynolds on drums. The next song they're going to play is Deep Harlem by the Back Bay Ramblers.

We return to Ernie Carson and his Capital City Jazz Band. The next song we're going to hear by this group is Moving Picture Ball. It reminds me somewhat of the Storybook Ball. In the Storybook Ball, we heard a lot of nursery rhyme type characters mentioned. And in Moving Picture Ball, we're going to hear a lot of movie stars mentioned from the early 1900s. So here we have Ernie Carson and his Capital City Jazz Band playing Moving Picture Ball.

When I was a young boy, my dad used to sing Rufus Rastus Johnson Brown. It's not a song I heard anyplace else or in any other situation, and I never heard a recording of it. But here we have, on Ernie Carson's 33 and a third LP, Rufus Rastus Johnson Brown. What you gonna do when the rent comes round? Here we go.

A nice song I like a lot is Down Where the Sun Goes Down. We're going to hear Ernie Carson play this song. Before Ernie Carson did it and others, it was done by the Firehouse 5 Plus 2, and it was their version that many people probably heard and liked the song and decided to play it on their own CDs. So here we have Ernie Carson and his Capital City Jazz Band playing our last song today called Down Where the Sun Goes Down.

We just heard from Frank Wallace with God Rest Ye Merry Gentlemen. Before that, Christopher Parkening with Ferris Lord Jesus. Before that, Lawrence Juber with Jesus, Joy of Man's Desire. Before that, Pete Huttlinger with 'Tis So Sweet to Trust in Jesus. So a lot of Jesus stuff here. And before that, it was Sean McGowan with O Holy Night. And we started off with Andy Wahlberg with Sleigh Ride. If you're just tuning in, this is WFVR-LP 96.5 on your radio. And at royaltonradio.org. And this is One Guitar. I'm your host, Peter Neary. And today we're just doing a review of all the songs that you've been hearing in stores for the last 3 weeks or something. Because it's still all...

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This is Cassidy's Curiosity Cafe, heard here every week at this time. Tom Healy here, doing my regular semi every other week rotation. Great to be here with you. And so great to see the sun shining through. And there are a lot of songs in the playlist today that might indicate that it you might think that you're listening to your car radio in July. No, it's not summer, but today's a very summery day. We're expected to get into the low 90s today. We will have a respite from the humidity and the heat in the next couple of days, too. We'll go back to 60. Welcome to Vermont. But I thought we would get started with some sunshine songs and a couple of interesting birthdays today. We started the program, the set, with a singer-songwriter named Mickey Newberry. His birthday, born on this date in 1942. Enshrined in the Nashville Songwriters Hall of Fame. So we heard a song performed by the writer, Sunshine. Then on to The Who from The Who Sell Out from 1967. Sunrise. And that's another birthday to celebrate today. We'll get to that in just a second. After that, a new music from an artist named Ed O'Brien. We heard Blue Morpho from a release of the same name, released this past month. New music here on your Voice for South Railton Community Radio. And before I forget, because I do forget, let's thank our generous underwriters of Cassidy's Curiosity Cafe, and they include the Co-op Food Stores and Vermont Law and Graduate School. And tip of the cap here, my Red Sox cap, to the folks who graduated from their studies yesterday here, or Sunday. Good work. So, back to our underwriters, Luna Blue Farm and Dandelion Acres Garden Center. Thank you so much for your support. Thank you to I Care For You and Robin Reynolds. And also to Outpatch and Chef's Market. So the fan is on, the windows are open, the sun is shining very brightly through. Mickey Newberry was a southern lad and did a stint in the Air Force, did 4 years, but was writing songs in his teens. And when he got out of the Air Force, he went to Nashville and tried to record some music and sell some songs. And he pulled a feat that apparently hadn't been done before and has not been done since, and that is that in 1968, he had 4 charting songs on 4 different charts. Just amazing. So we're going to hear a few of those and a couple of others sung by other artists of a songwriter who was not known to me, but we hope to get to know him better. But in 1968, his song made the number one chart
the number one, it was the number one charting song on the easy listening charts for an artist by the name of Andy Williams.

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I'll bring the tunes, you bring the existential dread. See you there.

Is that the saddest song in a major key that you have ever heard from... Well, the American release was Beatles 65. I'll Follow the Sun. Guy wakes up one morning and says, no, this isn't going to work out, and trust me, you'll thank me later. Oh, I hate those. This is Cassidy's Curiosity Cafe, heard here every week at this time on your voice for South Royalton Community Radio. We are WFVRLP. 96.5 on your FM dial. 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Please give our website a chance. Yeah, give us a call. No. Sorry, the light is flashing in my eyes. Take a message. I'm on the air. Please take a moment to explore our website, constructed by professionals in this field and in theirs. And they are all volunteer, as are the your talented programmers. So at the website you'll find our schedule of programs and programmer bios, and the all important events page. If you are trying to plan your weekend or see what's coming up in the area, all across the upper White River watershed valley. So yes, check that out, please. So let's go back to the start of our set, where we celebrate the singer-songwriter Mickey Newberry, who had, as I might have mentioned earlier, four different songs charting on four different charts in one year, the year 1968. And that first song that we played was a song performed by Andy Williams, Sweet Memories. And then to Gordon Lightfoot, Summertime Dream, from the album of the same name from 1976. And then the Mowgli's, Summertime. That's their single from 2015. Little Liz Phair, she'll be on tour this summer. Very excited about that. She said, got my own thing. And that's from 2005, Somebody's Miracle. And then, of course... Well, I really thought that this would be a great segue to the hyping of DJ Momcore's my so-called radio show, because the band is called Bloodsucking Maniacs, and I really thought that it would be a lot different, that sound that I got, but it was more acoustic. So something new from a group called Bloodsucking Maniacs from 2026. We heard Family Tree / Heartbeat. Then from a gentleman who celebrates his birthday today, 81 years young today, Pete Townsend, born on this date. And we heard from his album, Pete Townsend and Ronnie Lane, called Rough Mix, came out in 77. We heard Keep Me Turning, and then the Beatles. And where do I go to next? Where do I go? Where do I go? I was looking for a lot of songs about sun, and I found some great ones. I'm not sure about this one. I'm going to have to listen. I know. So, the group is Gazette and Sunny Sun. And it's a release from this year. And I don't know about you, but if
If you were listening to the news last night or any night these past, I don't know, 16 months, they coined the phrase one's too many and a thousand's not enough. But coming from the White House, one stock trade is too many, and 3,700 seems to be not enough. It's insanity. So that's why some of you might feel like running away. Run away!

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Ever slept in a pawn shop? 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

Get back. Get back, JoJo. Elton John from Honky Chateau released on this date in 1972. And it became his first number one album. The first of six that he would have in almost as many years. Before that, we heard Maxine Nightingale. This was a hit in 1975. Actually, it was released in 1975, but it was a charter. It charted in 1976, this month. So 50 years ago. Right back where we started from. Then we heard a group called Stress Eater, giving back to the universe. Got to preview these CDs. And then before that, we heard Gazit and Sunny Sun, Running Away. We're running away. But please, don't run away from your favorite community radio station. Hang in there with me, please, because it is a beautiful day if you're listening live. We're in the into the second hour of Cassidy's Curiosity Cafe, heard here every week at this time, 7 to 10 a.m., and with a replay at 1 a.m. on a Wednesday. When it's in the wee hours of the morning. I've got to find that Sinatra song. But if you're up and about and can't sleep, tune in to the replay. Where was I? Yes, 96.5 on your FM dial here. That's us, WFVR. We stream online at royaltonradio.org. And like I said, into the second hour of Cassidy's Curiosity Cafe. And it's going to be a warm one out there.

Well, we are grooving to the Duke Ellington tune. It don't mean a thing if it ain't got that swing. Thelonious Monk. Thank you to our underwriters for Cassidy's Curiosity Cafe. 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So thanks to Chef's Market and to Outpatch, all local entities here. Thank you to Robin Reynolds and I Care For You. Of course, a big thanks to the Luna Blue Farm people and the Dandelion Acres Garden Center people. 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Vermont Law and Graduate School, thanks for your continuing support. 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

0: Yes, that was magical. Let's see. We just heard from a band from 1968 called Rotary Connection, Magical World. Before that, let's see, before that we heard Lazy Old Sun, a cover tune. Who's the artist, you might be asking? So am I. That is Jaco Gardner from a collection of a tribute album to the Kinks, Something New. And then we kicked it off with the Elton John Honky Cat from the Honky Chateau album. And this is Cassidy's Curiosity Cafe. It's 24 minutes after the 8 o'clock hour here on your voice for South Royalton Community Radio. 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I hope you continue to listen to our great programmers and programming here on your Voice for South Royalton Community Radio.
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clothes, they said the things to make it seem improbable. The will of a lie like the hope it was. And the good men tomorrow had their feet in the wallow, and their heads of brawn were nice ashore, and how they bought their positions with saccharine and trust. And the world was asleep

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from a live concert performance. The Coachella Festival in Brazil, 2008. Prince doing... He's doing shh. At the end, he wasn't doing shh. But that's the name of the tune from... I guess that was a 1989 release. But the live performance. Before that, David Bowie. The Buley Brothers from his album Hunky Dory from 71. A record released... New subject. Record released on this date in 1986. The Peter Gabriel record called So became a... He became an overnight sensation due to his very ingenious videos he helped produce, which... when they appeared on the fledgling MTV network. We heard the track called Mercy Street. Before that, celebrating the birth date of Pete Townshend from Quadrophenia, we heard I'm One. Then we were continuing with our celebration of Mickey Newberry, the singer-songwriter from Nashville. Linda Ronstadt singing a Mickey Newberry tune, Are My Thoughts With You? And before that, a number one charting R&B song in 1968. For the songwriter Mickey Newberry, we heard Solomon Burke with Time Is a Thief. And we're coming up to the third hour of your favorite Tuesday morning show. This is Tom Healy, and this is, you're listening to, Cassidy's Curiosity Cafe. We're here every Tuesday morning from 7 a.m. to 10 a.m. And then we are followed at 10 here on Tuesdays by WordStream, very intellectually stimulating program about authors and their writings and the words they use and how some words just make us scratch our heads. 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Check out the website, please, if you haven't already. Or maybe it's permanently in your browsers. And if that's true, that would be great. So, temperature outside, I think, is, I don't know, maybe in the mid-70s. Reaching a high of approximately 91 degrees today. And like I mentioned at the beginning of my shift, it feels so much like summer on May the 19th that, well, we're just chock full of summer songs. And here's a great cover.

Whoa. That's what it feels like when you're on the side of the road and you have no air conditioning and all of a sudden you have to pull over, say, oh, I'm overheating. It's not getting any cooler. The cars keep flying by. Sunny Sun, the Butter Up Band from 2012. Before that, it's his Golden Messenger, the artist. His, as in H-I-S-S. I saw the new day in the world from an album, Jump for Joy, 2023. And continuing with the celebration of the songwriter Mickey Newberry, we heard the a song that did chart number one on the country and western charts in 1968. Another Mickey Newberry composition. We heard Eddie Arnold singing "Here Comes the Rain, Baby," and from the artist himself, Mickey Newberry, from an album called Heaven Help the Child, we heard the title track, and this was released in 1973. We started off with a cover of the song Summer Breeze by The Main Ingredient. Glad you're joining me here on Cassidy's Curiosity Cafe, and we attribute our success to the support of our underwriters. So I'd like to thank the Co-op Food Stores, the Vermont Law and Graduate School, and also Luna Blue Farm. But wait, there's more. Thank you to Dandelion Acres Garden Center, and I Care for You. Thank you very much to Robin Reynolds and to Outpatch. And to Shep's Market. 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Ooh, 13 years and still going strong. 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
2: Yeah.

Elton John. Honky Chateau released on this date in 1971. Before that, we heard Margaret Glasby, Pins and Needles, from her album Emotions and Math. Peter Gabriel with Big Time from that huge Big Time album called So. And then Grace Jones celebrating her birthday today. Ladies and gentlemen, Miss Grace Jones from Slave to the Rhythm. And then we proceeded that with Sharon Jones, another Jones, and the Dap Kings doing the number 5 song on the pop rock charts in 1978, actually made famous by the original artists, Kenny Rogers and the First Edition, just dropped in to see what condition my condition was in. Tom Healy here, closing out another edition of Cassidy's Curiosity Cafe with some Sheryl Crow and maybe some Earth, Wind, and Fire. Please stay with us here. More live, more fabulous live programming coming on your Voice for South Royalton Community Radio. 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Looking forward to seeing you. Looking forward to talking with you in 2 weeks. And please, hydrate. You know what I'm going to say. Hydrate.

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0: Now Matt the Cat's gonna show you what was on the juke in the back.
1: Oh, mercy, baby! I got a handful of nickels, a jukebox full of records, a heart full of dreams, and a tumbler full of bourbon. That must mean it's time for another Juke in the Back, a solid hour of 1940s and 50s rhythm and blues, and the soul that came before rock and roll. For the last 9 weeks, we've shone the spotlight bright on Imperial Records, that great little label out of Los Angeles that helped push rhythm and blues into the mainstream, creating rock and roll. Thanks to the help of their New Orleans crew, Dave Bartholomew, Fats Domino, Smiley Lewis, The Spiders, Bobby Mitchell, and not to be outdone, the Los Angeles scene had pianist and band leader Ernie Freeman, some great vocal groups like the Barons and the Jewels, and Texas gave us some down-home blues from the likes of Little Son Jackson. Label owner Lou Chud really did build this label from nothing in 1946. But he didn't do it alone. In 1949, he started working with Dave Bartholomew down in New Orleans to scrape up some great talent. And through the great recordings created by Cosimo Matassa at his J&M recording studio, really made that New Orleans sound. And even though other labels were recording acts from New Orleans, Imperial was releasing the most by far. Here we are in part 10 of our 11-part series. And this week we're going to focus on 1957. This would be the year that Imperial Records would start recording rockabilly in earnest. And Ricky Nelson would soon sign with the label after his short stint at Verve Records. With Ricky's help, Imperial Records was propelled into the pop and rock scene. But we pointed out a few weeks ago that Fats Domino was the first one to get there. 1955, when Ain't It a Shame crossed over to number 10 on the pop chart. Then, in 56, he took Blueberry Hill to number 2 pop. So let's stay with Antoine Fats Domino, the second best-selling artist of the 1950s. Only Elvis sold more records this decade. And in 57, Fats kept the hits coming. Let's begin this week's program with a tune written by Fats and Dave. It was originally recorded by Smiley Lewis at the end of 53 in a session that Fats actually played piano on. Unfortunately, Smiley's version didn't chart. And on March 30th, 1955, Fats recorded his own version of Blue Monday. I'm not sure why, but Imperial Records sat on that recording for quite a while and didn't issue it until December of 56. It was on January 26th of 57 that it hit number one on the rhythm and blues list and stayed there for 8 weeks. It then crossed over to number 5 pop. Blue Monday remained on the R&B chart for 16 weeks. Let's kick off part 10 of the Imperial Records story with Fats Domino and Blue Monday.

Oh, Smiley Lewis is back on your scene and my 78 RPM record machine with Shame, Shame, Shame. And at least it's not Shame, Shame, Shame, Miss Rosie. It's Miss Roxy. I don't know what Miss Roxy was up to, but Smiley's kicking up some sand, baby. Man, that is such a rockin' jumpin' tune. It is really surprising that that failed to make the chart. Recorded in New Orleans on August 11th, 1956. That's a stone cold hit if I've ever heard one. Let's slow it down now with West Coast pianist extraordinaire Ernie Freeman. He's gonna have a mega hit in this year of 1957, but this is not it. However, he did recently have a hit called Jivin' Around for the Cash label, which was one of John Dolphin's West Coast labels. His next release for Imperial after this one, A Touch of the Blues, was a re-recording of Jivin' Around. I was going to play that one, but I thought his original Cash single was better. And we're not featuring Cash Records this week, we're featuring Imperial. So let's hear a tasty Imperial release from Ernie Freeman. Here's A Touch of the Blues.

good rockin' Roy Brown, letting you know that Saturday night is his night, baby. He's gonna do all those things he wants to do. He's gonna make the scene, he probably won't keep it clean. He just might fight, and that's all right. It's Saturday night. Now Roy, who had a long and storied career back in the late 40s and early 50s, had a hit drought from about 1952 till now. Saturday Night did not break that drought, but it marked his first recording session for Imperial, and his next release would bring him back, and he would make the pop chart as well. Throughout his entire career, Roy had done a lot of recording in New Orleans. Sure, he did a couple of sessions in Cincinnati for King Records, a few in Los Angeles, one in Miami, but most of the time he recorded in the Crescent City. But not with Dave Bartholomew's band, until he was signed to Imperial. And now, on this session, September 27th, 1956, he's recording with Dave's band. It was probably Wendell Duconche on alto sax, Clarence Hall and Herb Hardesty on tenor, Salvador Doucette on the keys, Walter Nelson on guitar, Frank Fields on bass, and Cornelius Coleman on the tubs. Just one of Dave's great rotating bands. I'm at the Catch, your furry leader, and this is part 10 of this mammoth Imperial record series that I've been putting on for you, cats and kittens. And it's time to hear one from the Spiders. But by this point, and this session, held on November 29th of 56, it's basically Chuck Carbo and a few guys backing him up. This record would be released as The Spiders with Chuck Carbo. And by the time the next release came out, it was just under Chuck Carbo's name. I've heard that he's doing most of the background harmonies himself too, and that there aren't any other Spiders on this record, but I've listened to it closely and I don't know. It sounds like there's other guys on that record. Maybe you could give it an ear and let me know what you think. Here are the Spiders with Chuck Carbo and Honeybee.

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Oh, baby, James Sugar Boy Crawford. You remember him? He used to record for Chess Records. Had that song, Giacomo, you know, that became Ico Ico? Well, even though he was recording for Chess Records in Chicago, he was making those recordings down in New Orleans, but not with Dave Bartholomew's band. Until now, when he signs with Imperial Records. Finally, two great sounds that sound great together, Dave Bartholomew's band and Sugar Boy Crawford. That's She's Gonna Wobble When She Walks, and it was recorded on December 1st of 56, and it was written by James Crawford and Dave Bartholomew. I'm At The Cat, you're digging part 10 of the Imperial Records R&B story on this week's Juke in the Back and the soul that came before rock and roll. How about some doo-wop, baby? You want a little of that West Coast vocal group sound? Well, how about from second tenor and sometimes lead singer of the Jewels, Rudy Jackson? The Jewels are on this record, but they weren't credited. It was credited to just Rudy Jackson. Recorded in Los Angeles, released on Imperial 5425. Here's Give Me Your Hand.

is that Rockin' Roy Brown laying down some rockabilly? His cover of the Buddy Knox song didn't do too badly, and he's recording it with Dave Bartholomew's band. Since that song is so guitar-heavy, a big shout-out to Justin Adams, who was playing guitar for Bartholomew's band. Recorded at Brown's second session for Imperial, held in January of 57, and breaking his five-year chart drought. He hadn't had a hit since Barroom Blues back in early 52. Now all of a sudden, a cover of a rockabilly tune propels him back into the charts. Party Doll hit number 12 R&B and crossed over to number 89 pop in the spring of 57. Here's what's so interesting to me about that release. Dig on this tidbit, cats and kittens. So when Buddy Knox originally released Party Doll on the Triple D label, the flip side was Jimmy Bowen's I'm Stickin' With You. Then when Roulette Records picked up distribution of those two songs, they split them up into separate singles. So when Party Doll went to number one on the pop chart, it did not have I'm Stickin' With You on the flip side. Yet, when Roy Brown decided to put this record out, he recorded Party Doll, and the flip side is I'm Stickin' With You, the Jimmy Bowen cover. So this was a true rockabilly release from one of the greatest blues shouters of all time, Roy Brown. And baby, here's another tidbit. I mentioned that Buddy Knox's version went to number one pop. But what did rockabilly singer Buddy Knox do on the Rhythm and Blues chart?

band Session Drummers in Los Angeles. Okay, so Imperial Records releases I'm Walkin' in March of 57, and on March 23rd, it hits number one for 6 weeks. But that's on the bestseller chart. On the airplay and jukebox charts, it only stays number one for 5 weeks. I'm just making sure you're keeping your scorecards up to date at home, cats and kittens. So without further ado, the Fat Man's coming back round to you. Here's Fats Domino with I'm Walkin'.

said one to the other, now listen you two, there's a certain rumor that can't be true, that man descended from our noble race. The very idea is a big disgrace. No monkey ever deserted his wife, starved her baby, and ruined her life, yeah. The monkey speaks his mind. And you never known a mother monk to leave the babies with others to bump, or pass them on from one to another till they scarcely knew who was their mother, yeah. The monkey speaks his mind. And another thing you will never see, a monkey build a fence around a coconut tree and let other coconuts go to waste, forbidding all other monkeys to come and taste. Why, if I put a fence around this tree, starvation would force you to steal from me. Yeah, the monkey speaks his mind. Here's another thing a monkey won't do, go out at night and get on a stew, or use a gun, a club, or knife,

0: Now see, for me, it doesn't get much better than that. Dave Bartholomew, recorded March 12th of 57, down in the Crescent City. That's the Monkey. Yeah, the Monkey speaks his mind. A little song that combines the old African-American folktale of the signifying monkey with some social commentary. And he does it so brilliantly. But of course, a record like that didn't do anything in 1957. But we all look back on that one as one of the coolest records of all time. Dave Bartholomew with the Monkey. This is part 10 of the Imperial Record Story. And I'm your furry leader, Matt the Cat. Where it's at, doing the do just for you. And it's time for Roy Brown's biggest comeback success. Let the Four Winds Blow was recorded at the same session as Party Doll and I'm Sticking With You, held on the 22nd of January, 57. Dave Bartholomew wrote this tune and recorded it himself as Four Winds back in 55. Let the Four Winds Blow would be Roy Brown's final chart hit. It went to number 5 R&B and crossed over to a very respectable number 29 pop. And it's a doozy, baby. I love the cold start on this one. Here's Roy Brown and Let the Four Winds Blow.
1: I like the way you walk. I like the way you talk. Let me hold your hand. Try to understand. I want a girl like you.

Now it's time for the Great 78, where we take a thick piece of shellac and harken back to a time when 78 RPM records were king. This week we're featuring Imperial Records, and I want to take the song we played at the top of the show, Blue Monday from Fats Domino, and flip it over. Because its B-side, What's the Reason I'm Not Pleasing You, was also a chart success. It was recorded in Los Angeles at Radio Recorders on June 21st, 1956, just 6 days before they recorded Blueberry Hill. Now, if you remember, Blue Monday went to number one R&B and crossed over to number five pop. Huge hit, right? Well, the flip side hit number 12 R&B and crossed over to number 50 pop. So when you add all of that up, this was a multi-million selling hit. And it's this week's Great 78. Fats Domino, What's the Reason I'm Not Pleasing You?

Bobby Mitchell, formerly of the Toppers, with You Always Hurt the One You Love, a song first made popular by the Mills Brothers in 1944, lyrics by Alan Roberts, and music by Doris Fisher. Fats would have his own stab at that tune in 1960, and his would have strings. Bobby's was recorded on February 9th of 57, and you can see that even though he wasn't making the charts anymore, Bobby Mitchell was still releasing some quality records with Dave Bartholomew. Up next is a tune written by Huey Piano Smith and Dave Bartholomew, and sung by James Sugar Boy Crawford. We heard him at the top of the show with She's Got a Wobble. Well, Sugar Boy's back with another solid sender from New Orleans. And man, does this one embody the true New Orleans sound. It's got a great piano lick played by probably Huey Smith. It was recorded at the same session where he cut She's Got a Wobble. Here's James Sugar Boy Crawford on part 10 of Imperial Records. This week on the Juke in the Back, it's I Don't Need You.

Fats with more of a pop sound on Valley of Tears. He was back in Los Angeles again in April 1957 when he recorded that one at Master Recorders. While in L.A., Fats was recording with Robert Armstrong and Plaz Johnson on tenor sax, Ramez Idris and Howard Roberts on guitars, Andrew Lambert on bass, and the always together, always in the pocket, Earl Palmer on the skins. And by this point, Earl had moved from New Orleans to Los Angeles full time, and he would become one of the most in-demand studio drummers in the history of recorded music. In May of 1957, Valley of Tears went to number 2 for 1 week. I'm at the Cat, and I hope you're enjoying part 10 of the Imperial Record story. Up next, I have a treat for y'all. It's the great Faye Adams. She had 3 charting singles in 53 and 54, and all 3 of them, Shake a Hand, I'll Be True, It Hurts Me to My Heart, went to number 1. Amazing. She only had 1 more charting single in her career, and it went to number 13 in June of 1957, and it was on Imperial Records. She recorded this with Dave Bartholomew's band on April 9th. Here's the great Faye Adams with Keeper of My Heart.

Ah, oh, Chris Kenner, who would put New Orleans at the forefront in 1961 with his hit, I Like It Like That, Part 1, on Instant Records. But this is where he began, on Imperial, 1957, Sick and Tired, baby. He wrote it with Dave Bartholomew, and of course, it's Bartholomew's band backing him up. Recorded on April 22nd, it went to number 13. In 1958, Fats Domino would record a version of Sick and Tired and take it to number 14. Way to go, Chris. Man, I hope you've enjoyed part 10 of the Imperial Record story as we focus on the year 1957. We only have one program in this series left. Next week, I will be back with part 11, focusing on the end of 57, and we'll touch a bit of 1958. I hope you'll be able to join me, cats and kittens. Until then, remember, soul, it's a feeling. You get that feeling each week when you tune into your source for 1940s and 50s rhythm and blues right here on The Juke in the Back. Let's close down the show by flipping that one over, baby. If we take Imperial number 5448, Sick and Tired, and we flip it over, we've got Nothing Will Keep Me Away From You. It was recorded at that same April 22nd, 1957 session. I hope you have a wonderful week, everybody, and I'll catch you on the flip side next time. Bye-bye.

Well, we've run out of whiskey, and the women have all gone home. Thanks for dropping by. Feel free to let Matt the Cat know if you dug the show. Email him at mattthecat@mattthecat.com. Juke in the Back is recorded at Rosie's Juke Joint, located at the Stepping Stone Inn in Salem, Massachusetts. For more information, please visit jukeintheback.org. I'm Miss Rosie. See you next time on the Juke in the Back.

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That was Montreal-based trumpeter Rochelle Therrien with her quintet, featuring saxophonist Benjamin Deschamps. We heard a number composed by Benjamin, Demi Nuit, which he recorded with his own quintet, swapping out a trombone for the trumpet in his lineup. Rochelle's version is on her 2017 album, Why Don't You Try? Or, if you'd rather use a minimum amount of effort, WDYT. Whether you're listening passively or actively, this is still Deep Threes, and I'm Jay. The duo of Johnson and Alter began collaborating after they discovered they were neighbors of sorts in the Berlin borough of New Köln. Our next sonic excursion steps off with a deep house beat to get your feet moving. From 2, this is Jimmy.

When dawn strides out to wake a dewy farm, across green fields and yellow hills of hay, the little twittering birds laugh in his way and poise triumphant on his shining arm. He bears a sword of flame, but not to harm the wakened life that feels his quickening sway, and barnyard voices shrilling, "It is day!" take by his grace a new and alien charm. But in the city, like a wounded thing that limps to cover from the angry chase, he steals down streets where sickly arc lights sing and wanly mock his young and shameful face, and tiny gongs with cruel fervor ring in many a high and dreary sleeping place.

director John Woo's two-part, five-hour war epic, Red Cliff, set in early 3rd century AD China, was shortened to 148 minutes for Western release. Silva Screen Records put out a soundtrack album by Japanese composer Tara Iwashiro for the latter version of Red Cliff. We found ourselves on the battlefield.

We hit the dance floor at the start of our set of deep threes to the beats from Johnson and Alter on Jimmy, from their second album together, Two. Max Richter gave us an interlude conceived as a ringtone and evoked by the gritty ambiance of 32 Via San Nicolo, one of 24 postcards in full color. Lowercase Noises prescribed a course of strengthening medicines in long-acting ambient form for this Swiss illness diagnosed in 2017. We then reflected on Geoffrey Cantu Ledesma's Requiem for violin and magnetic tape and contemplated Joyce Kilmer's Alarm Clocks as read by Caitlin Buckley for LibriVox. Leading us into guitarist Robert Furtkamp's The Crackle is the Tomb, from The Flame in the Fire in the Flame. Experimental musician Kevin Blechdom joined with lutenist Hamdi Makhlouf to lift us up with their performance of Into the WAVE, found on 7 plus 1. Then we briefly lingered with Ryan Rapsis in Training for the Morgan soundtrack. The name of the show is Deep Threes. My name is Jay. In the background, Iridescence by Fred Becker. You can find us on the web at www.d3s.fm. Stay close for more music. Thanks.

the minimal ambient sounds crafted by Higher Chronic on Out of the Dust are meant to be, as he put it, a soundtrack for a movie that never was. The song we just heard, Things You Might See, comes late enough in the album to fall squarely into Act 3. You're kicking around your idea for a screenplay while listening to Deep Threes. I'm Jay. Let's pick up the pace to kick off our next set with a dance number to get you swaying with reckless abandon. Unless you're driving right now. By guitarist Rez Abbasi, an invocation from their exploration of an unfiltered universe.

Salvatore Martriano built his Yaha Salmamak MIDI Orchestra in the early 1980s at the University of Illinois to enable musical improvisation with computers. Salvatore's wife, Dorothy, added her electrified Zeta violin to the array of sounds on the 1985 work that we just heard. Sampler. Everything goes when the whistle blows. From Volume 3 in the CDCM Computer Music Series.

Reza Bassi and Invocation began our set of deep threes with Dance Number from their album on Whirlwind, Unfiltered Universe. A scratchy four count took us into some funky phonometrics from Rob Mazurek's Isotope 217, attached to the unstable molecule. Swirl slowed things down enough to guide us into an empty room, windows open, to experience a fall sunset, which was followed by Swiss pianist Nick Bartsch leading his band Ronin in Module 42, Under the Stars, live. Brian Eno placed a series of signals into the mix, originally realized for the soundtrack to a documentary by Al Reinhardt titled Apollo. The film about the 1960s American space program went through several iterations before emerging as the Oscar-nominated For All Mankind. Signals did not make the final cut, but can be found on Eno's Apollo, Atmospheres and Soundtracks album. And we cut through Light Waves with Oleg Zeller as he gave us End the Nightfall, before the NORMA ensemble showered us with their take on the Murder Represa from Bernard Herrmann's Psycho Suite, found on 2013's ST album. The name of the show is Deep Threes. My name is Jay. In the background, The Invaders by Jerry Goldsmith from a collection of his music for The Twilight Zone. 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

0: We just heard from Frank Wallace with God Rest Ye Merry Gentlemen. Before that, Christopher Parkening with Ferris Lord Jesus. Before that, Lawrence Juber with Jesus, Joy of Man's Desire. Before that, Pete Huttlinger with 'Tis So Sweet to Trust in Jesus. So a lot of Jesus stuff here. And before that, it was Sean McGowan with O Holy Night. And we started off with Andy Wahlberg with Sleigh Ride. If you're just tuning in, this is WFVR-LP 96.5 on your radio and at royaltonradio.org. And this is One Guitar. I'm your host, Peter Neary. And today we're just doing a review of all the songs that you've been hearing in the stores for the last 3 weeks or something. Because it's still all beautiful music and played beautifully by solo guitarists. So, we're going to carry on with another long set. We will start with Harvey Reed and a little lighter fare, Rudolph the Red-Nosed Reindeer. Harvey Reed.
1: Well, it doesn't sound like Rudolph the Red-Nosed Reindeer, but I will attempt to fill in. My name's Carl Newman, and I am here to host the Breakfast Club for you from now, 7 a.m., right on the nose, until 10 a.m. this morning. You're tuned to WFVR-LP in South Royalton, Vermont. 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Let's see, what do we have to tell you? How about I give you the studio phone line? If you have any reason to want to call in, I would be happy to hear from you. That phone line is area code 802-763-2700. I'll repeat it. Area code 802-763-2700. We also have an internet inquiry email address, which I'll give you. That is sororadio, sororadio, at gmail.com. I'll repeat that also. Sororadio, that is South Royalton, by the way, at gmail.com. So, let's see. Driving conditions. Well, flawless, I would say. The roads are clear. Yeah, put the pedal to the metal. I will give you the official word about the weather as soon as I can find it. Oh, I think I'm getting to it. Yes, I'm getting close anyway. Here we are. It is 71 degrees and partly sunny. Expect partly sunny skies. The high will be 78 on this humid day. Our humidity right now is 76%. Winds are 6 miles per hour. So there you are. Let's see. I have given you the phone line and the weather, driving conditions. Let me tell you about our underwriters. They are Outpatch in Tunbridge, Solarfest, the Playhouse Movie Theater in Randolph, Murphy Builders, LLC, the Tunbridge General Store, Tom Wells, and Robin Reynolds. Thanks so much to them for their financial support. Why don't we get straight on to the music? That's primarily what we're here for this morning, I think. Yes. And I've got an opening set with a bit of a classical slant to it, starting out with something by Blood, Sweat, and Tears and the French composer Eric Satie. Here you are.

0: This is John Scott Duffy asking why tune in to live radio. There's so much talent in the world. Hannah Handy and Me offers infinite opportunities to share musical gifts which reach out and connect. Hannah Handy and Me is eclectic, offering a wide variety of musical genres. Hannah Handy and Me.
1: What's good? 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

0: Well, I do indeed hope that today turns out to be a very happy day for you. But beyond that, I have no agenda. I am not wearing my clerical collar, and I am not here to preach the gospel to you this morning. It's all about music. I'm Carl Newman, and I'm heading up the Breakfast Club. We heard Queen Latifah and Jubilation doing Oh Happy Day. That was preceded by a Maurice Ravel composition as performed by the Empire Brass. That was Pavane for a Dead Princess. Preceding that, The City, Carole King fronting, did that old sweet role, subtitled Heidi Ho. And Blood, Sweat, and Tears opened the set with two cuts. Laura Nyro's and When I Die, and Eric Satie's Variation on a Theme by Eric Satie. Both by Blood, Sweat, and Tears, both by their introductory self-titled album. As I said, my name's Carl, and this is The Breakfast Club. We'll be with you until 10 o'clock this morning, and right now it is just about 24 minutes after 7 a.m. Today is the 20th of May, 2026, and the temperatures for the day will be in the 70s with partly sunny or mostly sunny skies. Warm weather. Spring is here for certain, and much of the East Coast is experiencing record-breaking heat. I guess we need to get used to that. Well, anyway, let us continue with the music. In somewhat the same spirit, let's kick it off with Bill Withers, live at Carnegie Hall.
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Thanks for listening.

Toots and the Maytals with Back to the Island. That was from Recoup. Sweet Honey and the Rock did another reggae-flavored tune. The Rivers of Babylon from Feel Something. Draw. Hold on, let me get the rest of this. Feel Something Drawing Me On. We opened up the set with Bill Withers doing Ain't No Sunshine live at Carnegie Hall. I'm Carl, and you are tuned to The Breakfast Club on Radio of the People, by the People, and for the People. The time is 37 minutes after 7 o'clock. I kind of like that island flavor right there. Suppose we stay in the Caribbean and just pick out another island. Let's go to Cuba and play several cuts from Ry Cooder's Buena Vista Social Club. 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

music from the Isle of Cuba, from the Buena Vista Social Club album. Old Cuban artists who were rediscovered by Ry Cooder. So this is going to be a severe test of my ability to pronounce foreign words. And I'm about to plead nolo contendere for this last one. I'll try it. It's Orgulacida. And interesting influences in that song. You heard the Hawaiian influences and maybe some Texas swing influences? Amazing. Yes, before that, 20 años, 20 years. Before that, ¿y tú qué has hecho? And we let it off with an easy one, Chan Chan, all from the Buena Vista Social Club. This is The Breakfast Club. I'm Carl Newman. 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Follow us at Royalton Community Radio on Facebook and Instagram so you never miss a beat. Okay, let's get back to some U.S.-based folk music. Here's Virginia's Robin and Linda Williams, My Sweet Love Ain't Around.

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1: 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African music from post-colonial innovations to contemporary and remix. 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

closing out that set with music by the blind Irish harpist Tuilleadh O'Carolan. That was two of his best-known tunes, Carolan's Welcome and Lord Inchiquin. And it was performed on the Hammer Dulcimer by two of the most remarkable practitioners of that beautiful instrument, John McCutcheon and Walt Michael. That was from Step by Step, Hammer Dulcimer Duets, Trios, and Quartets. So before that, Trapezoid did The Blacksmith from Now and Then. Richard Schindel performed Bob Dylan's Signor from South of Delia. Dylan himself from Way, Way, Way Back, The Times They Are a Changing album. He did Boots of Spanish Leather, and we opened the set with Robin and Linda Williams doing My Sweet Love Ain't Around. I'm Carl, and this is The Breakfast Club. The time is 20 minutes after 8 o'clock in the morning, and today is Wednesday, the 20th of May. So, what to do? Well, why don't we switch over and play some music with a bit of a beat? Let's rock out for a bit and start out with the Subdudes. Here we go. This is All the Time in the World, and yeah, we still have it.

left home. Didn't tell anybody, huh?

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Hi, I'm Paul Kiffner. I'm the host of the Monday Morning Mix program, 7 to 10 on Monday mornings. Lots of fun music to get your week off on the right foot. So tune

That's called Days Like This, and it was performed by the Belfast Cowboys. So you know who's from Belfast, don't you? It's Van Morrison. Could you hear any resemblance? I could, although maybe I'm inventing it. I'm not sure. Anyway, yes, the Belfast Cowboys did Days Like This. That was from their self-titled CD. Little Village, who are, among others, Ry Cooder and John Hiatt, did Do You Want My Job? That was from Little Village's self-titled LP. Traffic did Dear Mr. Fantasy, vocal by Stevie Winwood. The Band did Daniel and the Sacred Harp from Stage Fright. Little Feat did Dixie Chicken. And we started that long rocking set with the Subdudes doing All the Time in the World from Primitive Streak. My name's Carl, and you're tuned to The Breakfast Club. We are underwritten by Outpatch in Tunbridge, Solarfest, the Playhouse Movie Theater in Randolph, Murphy Builders, LLC, the Tunbridge General Store, Tom Wells and Robin Reynolds. 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You will be led through the process quickly and painlessly. So, the time is 10 minutes until 9 o'clock in the morning. Let us continue with the music. Here are some Pete Seeger songs.

can share the work, the fun, the food, the space, the joy, the pain. And no one ever

short set of material associated with Pete Seeger, ending with kind of a poignant rendition by Pete Seeger of "And I Am Still Searching" from "Where Have All the Flowers Gone." Bruce Cockburn did "Turn, Turn, Turn" with origins in both the Bible and Pete Seeger's songwriting. Jackson Browne and Bonnie Raitt did "Kisses Sweeter Than Wine," first recorded by the Weavers, which was a group put together and fronted by Pete Seeger. So, I am Carl, you're tuned to The Breakfast Club, and we are in our third and final hour. Thanks so much for you to tuning in today. I hope that you make it a habit. I make it a habit, and I will do my very best to be here again next week. Hope to see you. Let's see. I think that I should mention that Donald Trump is up to his usual, what to call it? I have a hard time putting a word on it, but let me refer you, as I frequently do, to the newsletter of Heather Cox Richardson. I understand Trump has put aside several billion dollars as compensation for the people who stormed the Capitol in a number of years ago. When was it? I'm losing track. Anyway, I suppose commentary fails. Let's get back to the music. Here's something by Island Jewel. It's called "Mess Around."

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mama proud of me. Oh, mama.

0: So, a couple of cuts from the soundtrack to Little Shop of Horrors. With apologies to my dentist, that was Dentist. And preceding that, Skid Row, also titled Downtown. Once again, that is the cast from Little Shop of Horrors, which includes a name you definitely would recognize, Steve Martin. Prior to those two, what did we play? Let me see what I can find. Yeah, Susan Werner did Last of the Good Straight Girls. Keb Moe did Every Morning. And we led off the set with Elin Jewell doing Mess Around. And that was from Boundary County. So I'm Carl Newman. You are tuned to The Breakfast Club. And we are radio of the people, by the people, and for the people. We're on the FM dial at 96.5. And we stream over the internet at www.wfvr.org. We've got a little bit more than half an hour left in the morning. And as always, there is plenty of music. I have got some, it is baseball season, isn't it? So I have got some baseball tunes queued up. Let's see where we start. How about Peter Mulvey with the Knuckleball Suite?
1: It is a warm summer evening, I can just hear the knuckleball suite. It is a warm summer evening, I can just hear the knuckleball suite.

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baseball, otherwise known as the national pastime. Finished up there with John Fogerty, founder and former lead of Creedence Clearwater Revival. Before that, Todd Snyder did America's Favorite Pastime from the Excitement Plan. Greg Brown did Laughing River from Yellow Dog. And we opened up that set with Peter Mulvey doing the Knuckleball Suite. And that was from Notes from Elsewhere. I'm Carl, and we are winding down on this morning's Breakfast Club. Today is the 20th of May, and it's a warm and mostly sunny day, although there might be some afternoon showers in store. Let me give a thanks to our underwriters, and we will wrap up the morning with music. The underwriters are Outpatch in Tunbridge, Solarfest, the Playhouse Movie Theater in Randolph, Murphy Builders, LLC, the Tunbridge General Store, Tom Wells, and Robin Reynolds. So let us see. What have we ready to play? Plenty, I am sure. Let us kick off this set with Madeline Peru doing Getting Some Fun Out of Life. Do it.

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I'm the host of Sunday Night Flashback, which airs right here at WFVR-LP South Royalton, 96.5 on your FM dial, and streaming over the interwebs throughout the universe at WFVR.org. 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

You're listening to Concrete Blonde doing Leonard Cohen's Everybody Knows. Before that, from the Fantastics, the cast did Plant a Radish, a bit of philosophy there. Tuba Skinny did When They Ring Them Golden Bells, and Madeline Peru led off that set with Getting Some Fun Out of Life. I wish that for you. Thanks for tuning in to this morning's Breakfast Club. I'm Carl. I'll be back next week. I hope you're there.

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3: Hi ho, everybody. Hi ho, it's your old pal Jack Norton here. Welcome to Jack Norton's old time radio show. Travel back in time with me for the next few minutes as I play some great old records from the 1920s, 30s, and 40s. Today I'll be spinning vintage tunes about Happy Days, Jailhouse Rounders, and Poor Man's Heaven, all at 78 revolutions per minute. So sit back, relax, grab yourself a cup of cheer, and escape into the forgotten sounds of yesteryear.

Well, you just heard Henry Thomas playing a tune called The Little Red Caboose. And before that, Carson Robeson and Frank Luther doing a great, great song, Poor Man's Heaven. Boy, I love that tune. Well, welcome to the show. My name is Jack Norton. You're tuned in to Jack Norton's Old Time Radio Show. Fancy that. It is great to be with you again this week. Let's get right into the music. I've got Frank Luther and Zora Lehman doing Granny's Old Armchair.

All right. Well, kicking off that set, Frank Luther and Zora Lehman, Granny's Old Armchair. Then after that, we heard Julia Garrity and her boys sitting on a rubbish can. And after that, we heard the Garland Jubilee Singers with a great, great rendition of that classic tune, This Train, which reminds me, did you know that anyone who steals a train would definitely have a locomotive?

0: Krieger.
1: All right, that was good old Roy Rogers, the singing cowboy himself, doing a little tune called A Four-Legged Friend. And I think we may as well send that out to all of our four-legged friends listening in this week. I know there's a lot of you. Before that, Bud Billings and Carson Robeson, Birmingham Jail, and then kicking things off, the Bamboo Orchestra, Poor But Ambitious. Well, you're listening to Jack Norton's Old Time Radio Show, perfect for man or beast. 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And to connect with me on socials, just search Jack Norton Music and you should find me. Coming up, I've got Mississippi John Hurt singing a tune called Frankie, and we're going to follow that up with the great Miss Lee Morse doing Something in the Night.

Everything's breaking, breaking the way I hoped it would break. Something fills my heart with fire.

All right, well, we're back, and it's time for the best part of the show. This is listener mail. I know how much you guys love listener mail. Well, it's not just any mail. It's listeners with problems. So take delight in the suffering of others as I read you a letter from a fellow named Roy Dobbs from Flat Broke Falls, Texas. I've been to Flat Broke Falls, Texas. It's up in the panhandle. I love it out there. By the way, if you have a problem and you'd like me to solve it on air, well, just send me a quick email, hello@jacknortonmusic.com. Anyways, let's get to the letter. Again, this is Roy Dobbs, Flat Broke Falls, Texas. He writes, "Dear Jack, the only sensible, reasonable voice of the people." This, don't know about that. "This here is Roy Dobbs, and these here gas prices have got me so low, I have been staring at my old Ford in the driveway like it's a relative who keeps borrowing money. How the heck does a man keep his chin up when every trip to the pump takes another bite out of what's left of his dignity? Yours in broke and gasless misery, Roy, running on fumes, Dobbs." Well, Roy, oh boy, Roy, I want to thank you so much for your letter. And this one, gosh, this one kind of hits a little close to home. You see, I'm a touring musician. I do old-time music, and I know that's probably a surprise. And a folk singer, and I just kind of wander from town to town playing shows. And I got to tell you, when I pull the old F-150 into the gas station, oh boy, whatever little money I made the night before just slips out of the old wallet. Now, this is what I like to do. I like to focus on happiness. I don't want to think about all the misery and all the sorrow and all the bills I ain't going to pay, and I bet you're a lot like me. So this is what I do. I pull into the old gas pump, I grab the old ukulele out of the back seat of the old truck, and I burst into song. Now, not just any song, I sing a little tune called "Happy Days Are Here Again." And I thought if I played this tune for you, you could burst into song, sing this one for the folks down at the gas station, and maybe if we all started singing "Happy Days Are Here Again," well, maybe we could manifest lower gas prices. I don't think it'll work, but anyhow, here's Johnny Marvin.

All right. Well, that was the great Miss Ruth Etting. Tomorrow, who cares? Before that, we heard A Hot Little Number by Johnny Marvin and his ukulele, The 12th Street Rag, and kicking things off, Johnny Marvin singing Happy Days Are Here Again. Well, I love that.

All right. Well, that was Mama's Growing Young by the Goofus Five. And kicking off that little mini set, Irene Beasley with Choo Choo Train. By the way, why do you call a train that can't stop sneezing a choo choo train? Kind of walked right into that one.

gal and leave, you're the hit and run kind. 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And if I got everything, I mean love.

All right, friends. Well, we are officially out of time. If you'd like to learn more about the show, you can find me over at jacknortonmusic.com. If you've got a request or an artist you want to hear, shoot me an email, hello@jacknortonmusic.com. Now, if the good Lord's willing and the crick don't rise, I'll see you again next week. God bless.

Es wie Schikane, die Idee, die Idee, die Idee, Ding. Ich trast den Namen, le Fuderskante, gus Fuckelvrau, gut auf dem Wiel. Ach,

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Well, hello there. This is Jim Rooney, and I'm still in it for the long run. Welcome back to this series of programs where we're trolling through my more than 70 years in the musical world. We've been going through my song list in my computer now for many months. We do this alphabetically, and we are just almost just about at the end of the S's. My goodness, the time flies when you're having fun, isn't that right? So at any rate, however, before we get going, let's thank some of the many underwriters who make all of this possible. You'd be listening to something else if it wasn't for these people, and we owe them all a whole lot, and we mean that. So let's start by thanking the Kumon Reading and Math Center of the Upper Valley in Norwich. They help students master basic math and reading skills through individualized learning for a wide range of abilities and ages. For more information, go to kumonoftheuppervalley.com. That's one word and it begins with a K, kumonofthetheuppervalley.com. 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There's one once a month with Footworks. It could be a wonderful session there. And then sometimes they throw a party. And so go to that website and see what's happening. Now let's see what else we got here. We got to thank Tom Wells, of course. Thank you, Tom. Tom is a very long-term supporter of the station. And the Murphy Clan Builders, headed up by the head of the clan, Tim Murphy. And, you know, One Planet Groove is still going, friends. And, you know, Tim is the mastermind behind that program. And let's also thank a new underwriter, Allison Erickson. Thank you, Allison. And the Tunbridge General Store, offering a variety of groceries, locally produced artwork and crafts, sandwiches, and prepared hot meals. 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And that's all one word, the TunbridgeGeneralStore.com. Let's get this straight. And we always want to thank Robin Reynolds, our longest-term supporter down there in the Keystone State of Pennsylvania. And let's thank one of our many sustaining members in here. This is Kate Kuhn. Kate's been a sustainer for a good while now, and we appreciate all the people that do this, that make a monthly donation, and that's something we can count on so we know we can get those bills paid on time, which is important to us. Well, let's get on with it. And I said that we've been in the S's for some time, and I'm not much on data. You might be surprised to find this out, but I am not much on data. But I'm guessing that the S's have it as far as how many songs begin with the letter S. We have been in the S's for a long time, but we are about to end that long sojourn. And with what better way to end it than with the mighty Merle Haggard doing one of his very early hits, Swingin' Doors.

That is Perfection right there by Mighty Merle Haggard. Man, that is good. He wrote it. It's just a perfect song, I think. And what a recording with the Strangers, Norman Hamlet, and Roy Nichols. And Bonnie Owens is singing the harmonies with him. It's just a great, great recording. And well, that's the end of the S's, isn't it? That's just it, boys. So let's get into the T's, and here's a good one. Here's Al Green, Take Me to the River.

song. A little Junior Parker. A cousin of mine is gone on, but we'd like to kind of carry on in his name.

Oh, my goodness, isn't that something else? Al Green, and what a great production there by Willie Mitchell in Memphis, and those the Memphis Horns, of course, and it was just, those records of Al Green's were also, just like the Haggard records, those just couldn't ask for anything better as far as I'm concerned. I had a chance to see Al Green up close. Was playing with Eric Weisberg when he had a big hit on Dueling Banjos, and we were on a TV show called Don Kirshner Presents or something like that in a big theater in Brooklyn, and quite a few artists on it. It was including Taj Mahal, who played with us, who did Salty Dog Blues, and then John Mahavishnu, John McLaughlin. But Al Green was on that program when he had these records, and he was unbelievably good in person. Just incredible. So I'm happy to listen to that again and remind me of how good he was. Well, here's another artist who I got to see in person. And when it was one of those life-changing experiences to see Mahalia Jackson. It was in Symphony Hall in Boston, and one of the greatest performances I've ever been at. And this is Mahalia Jackson, Take My Hand, Precious Lord.

Oh, my goodness. Mahalia Jackson. No one like her. No one like her. And just always, always moves me to hear her. I had an album I bought way back then called In the Upper Room. Just a wonderful collection of hers, and I listened to it a lot. Well, here's another musical experience of my life, and that was when I was about 17, back in 1955 or so, on Easter Sunday, I heard that the Duke Ellington Band was going to be playing a matinee on Easter Sunday afternoon at Storyville, which was a jazz club in Boston that George Wein started. And I went in there with a friend of mine from high school, and it was quite an amazing event because many of the members of the Ellington Band at that time were from the Boston area. Harry Carney, who played baritone sax, he was from Dorchester, which is part of Boston. Johnny Hodges, alto sax, was from Cambridge. Paul Gonzalez played tenor. He was from Pawtucket, Rhode Island. And because it was Easter Sunday, all their families were there. And all the women were dressed up with big Easter bonnets. And a woman, at some point, they started playing Easter Parade. And a large woman got up on the piano while Duke Ellington was sitting at the keyboard and sang On the Avenue, Columbus Avenue. And Columbus Avenue was the main thoroughfare through the black part of Boston. It was an amazing day, and it was an Ellington Band at its height. So we got here as the Ellington Band, and this is Take the A Train. And I did live in New York, uptown, and I took that A train every day to go to work at the Newport Jazz Festival and office in New York. And send this out to Bob DiBartolo, and I think we used this as a theme for Bob's promotion on the radio station. And here it is, Take the A Train.

Smooth ending. Isn't that beautiful? I love it. And so I would think of that every time I got on that A-train. I could not think about it. It was just terrific. Well, here's another artist that means a lot to me, Odetta. Back when I was in college, in Amherst College, a man came up from Boston named Manny Greenhill, and he was starting to promote folk music, and Odetta had made a record, which I had bought, one of the very first LPs I did buy, called Ballads and Blues. And so he wanted to put Odetta on at the University of Massachusetts, which was in Amherst as well. I was at Amherst College along with Bill Keith. So Aunt Manny got us to form an organization to put this on, and he called it the Pioneer Valley Folk Song Society. And believe in Taj Mahal and Buffy St. Marie were going to the UMass. Bill Keith, myself, and a fellow named Josh Dunson were going to Amherst, and we started that thing at the Pioneer Valley Folk Song Society to put on Odetta, and it's still going. I must say, my friend Chris Brashear lives down there, and we played a little concert for the Folk Song Society. It's amazing. And Odetta, Bill Keith and I were just starting. We had never played a real gig, and this fellow, Manny Greenhill, hired us to open up for a singer at a little club he had in Boston called the Ballad Room. And we went in there. We'd never played a date like this before. And I sang a song, and out of the back of the room, this voice said, "I never heard it better." And it was Odetta. And she was so supportive of us. She went out of her way to come and see us. It meant a world to us, because she at the time was becoming a very major artist. And so here's that album. This is the very first one I bought. Take This Hammer.

0: Whoa, my goodness, what a performance that is. And overwhelming in her power. She was just something else. A beautiful woman and a great artist. In later years, I got to spend some time with her. She was on a tour with Nancy Griffith that we did in England and Ireland and Scotland, and she just a wonderful, wonderful artist. Well, here's another influential. This is one of the very first albums I bought as well, and on Folkways Records, called The Talking Union, The Almanac Singers. And this, you know, we've kind of forget, we have forgotten the struggles that it took to unionize people, and there was so much resistance, and there still is. And these people never get tired of trying to get people to work for nothing. So this is Pete Seeger and the Almanac Singers, Talking Union.
1: Now, if you want higher wages, let me tell you what to do. You got to talk to the workers in the shop with you. You got to build you a union, got to make it strong. But if you all stick together, boys, won't be long. You get shorter hours, better working conditions, vacations with pay, take your kid to the seashore. It ain't quite this simple, so I better explain just why you got to ride on the union train. Cause if you wait for the boss to raise your pay, we'll all be a-waiting till Judgment Day. We'll all be buried, gone to heaven. St. Peter will be the straw boss then. Now you know you're underpaid, but the boss says you ain't. He speeds up the work till you're about to faint. You may be down and out, but you ain't beaten. You can pass out a leaflet and call a meeting. Talk it over, speak your mind, decide to do something about it. Of course, the boss may persuade some poor damn fool to go to your meeting and act like a stool, but you can always tell a stool, though, that's a fact. He's got a yaller streak running down his back. He doesn't have to stool. He'll always get along on what he takes out of blind men's cups. You got a union now and you're sitting pretty. Put some of the boys on the steering committee. The boss won't listen when one guy squawks, but he's got to listen when the union talks. He'd better be mighty lonely. Everybody decide to walk out on him. Suppose they're working you so hard it's just outrageous, and they're paying you all starvation wages. You go to the boss and the boss would yell, before I raise your pay, I'd see you all in hell. Well, he's puffing a big cigar, feeling mighty slick, cause he thinks he's got your union lick. Well, he looks out the window and what does he see but 1,000 pickets, and they all agree he's a bastard, unfair slave driver. Bet he beats his wife. Now, boys, you come to the hardest time. The boss will try to bust your picket line. He'll call out the police, the National Guard. They'll tell you it's a crime to have a union card. They'll raid your meeting. They'll hit you on the head. They'll call every one of you a damn red unpatriotic. Japanese spies. Sabotaging national defense. But out at Ford, here's what they found, and out at Vulti, here's what they found, and out at Alice Chalmers, here's what they found, and down at Bethlehem, here's what they found, that if you don't let red baiting break you up, and if you don't let stool pigeons break you up, and if you don't let vigilantes break you up, and if you don't let race hatred break you up, you'll win. What I mean, take it easy, but take it.
0: Take it easy, but take it. That's Pete Seeger channeling Woody Guthrie pretty well there. Then the Almanac Singers are nowhere to be found in that particular cut. Just all Pete. Well, next up is Pat Alger, dear friend, and

Brooks and Tricia Yearwood, many people. And so I was making some records with Pat just because I love his beautiful guitarist and a lovely voice. And here is one of his songs called Tear in Mama's Eye.

Oh, that's nice, isn't it? I like to listen to Pat. I could listen to him all day. And I have spent many days listening to him. Next up is Ruth Brown. And back in the 50s, when I've started listening, radio has been very important to me and still is, as you can tell. I started listening to hillbilly music on the radio, and that's how I got started playing and whatnot. And then that they changed the format of that station, and then another station came along, a friend of mine told me about, said you ought to listen to this, and there was this disc jockey who later became famous, Symphony Sid, and he would play R&B. He wasn't a black, he was white, but he played all black music, played jazz, played rock and roll, R&B, rhythm and blues. It was not called rock and roll, rhythm and blues, gospel music. And that really introduced me to another world of music that I am eternally grateful. I later got to meet him. I was working for the Newport Jazz Festival. We did a Latin jazz festival in New York.

City, and he was the MC, and I got to thank him for turning me on to such great music. And this is one of them. This is Ruth Brown, Teardrops from My Eyes.

there. A great ending there, and a great band back up with Ruth Brown there. So we're in the tear part of the program here. We got a tear in Mama's eye, teardrops from my eyes, and there's teardrops in my eyes. This is Joe Val singing when Bill Keith and myself, from the very first album we ever made back in 1962, And I never get tired of listening to Joe Val sing. Here we go.

There we are. But that's Herb Applin singing the tenor with Joe Val. And so that's pretty high. And we stood in our circle in a library in a place on Beacon Hill in Boston that was owned by Harvard University. And this recording engineer, Steve Fassett, was using it to record chamber groups because the sound was really nice in the room. It was a library lined with books, and I had a nice, beautiful parquet wood floor. And we stood around in a circle, and Paul Rothschild, who was just beginning to make records, later went on to do The Doors and all kinds of people. And that's how we recorded that. That is a live recording, friends, and still sounds pretty good to me. Way back, probably, how many years ago? 1962. Well, I can't even do the arithmetic, but a lot of years ago. Well, next up is a very, very favorite of mine by Nancy Griffith from an album we did, which won her a Grammy, Other Voices, Other Rooms. And this is Townes Van Zandt's song, Tecumseh Valley. And on it, she is joined by Arlo Guthrie. And it is a beautiful, beautiful performance, very moving. Here you go, Tecumseh Valley.

What a beautiful performance by both Nancy Griffith and Arlo Guthrie on that Townes Van Zandt song. At the end of that recording, Nancy was really in tears. She was so moved by the story. And one thing that, one of the main reasons that I love making records and is that you don't know who's listening. Where they go. I mean, right now, someone's listening to the radio, they might hear that, and something changes in them. And I was in the first little while we were in Ireland years ago, my wife and I, Carol Langstaff, we were up in a place called Letterfrock and for a weekend called Sea Week. And they had talks and some music and poetry and walks around the place and scientists and whatnot. It was a very interesting group of people. And one of them was a guy named Frank Nugent, who had climbed Everest with an Irish expedition, and he'd also climbed all the major peaks in the Alps. And he was from Dublin. And we got to talking in the pub after his talk about going up on Everest. And he didn't know anything about me. And so he asked me what I did. I said, well, I'm in the music world and I make records. And he said, oh, I take tapes with me on my, you know, expeditions and listen to them in my tent on cassettes, you know. And he just without any prompting from me, he said, like I have a song I was listening to on Everest called Tecumseh Valley. And I said, really? I said, a friend of mine wrote that, Townes Van Zandt. What version were you listening to? He said, Nancy Griffith. So he was up there in his tent listening to that recording we just listened to on Everest. You don't know where these things are going. And so that's just a little story there. Well, let's move along here. A favorite Irish singer of Nancy Griffith's is Dolores Keane, who passed away not too long ago, and a favorite singer of mine, I might add. And this is one of her big songs, Teddy O'Neill, Dolores Keane.

They love that song in Ireland, I must say. They really do. And Dolores Keane owned it. She owned the song. Nancy and Dolores were best friends. And we miss Dolores. And well, we just got another one here for Nancy from the same album, Other Voices, Other Rooms. And that album, she conceived of, this was songs that she did not write. She had spent a lot of time listening to other artists and was known for doing other people's songs, you know, before a lot of people knew about them. And so this album is really pays tribute to a lot of the writers she admired. And one of them was Gordon Lightfoot. And so here is Nancy doing Gordon Lightfoot's song, 10 Degrees and Getting Colder.

we gotta go, friends. To talk over Nancy for a minute here. 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

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This is Backroads Bluegrass and Beyond. How's it going, friends? Ralph Molinario here on a kind of a breezy, warm day here in central Vermont. Well, right now we're listening to Brian Sutton and Jake Stargell doing a song called Crazy Creek. So I hope you're all doing well. Kick back and relax. We'll catch you all on the other side.

Hi, this is Jack McKeown, and you're listening to Backroads, Bluegrass, and Beyond with Ralph Molinario on WFVRLP, South Royalton, Vermont. 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

from Nashville, Tennessee. That was my friend Jack McKeon doing Kid Like Me, which is a brand new 2026 single from that great guitarist and singer-songwriter. I met Jack over at the Bluegrass Festival over in Maine, I can't think of the name of it. anyway, Kid Like Me. It was a great song. Vicky Vaughn is his significant other, and I met him over at Thomas Point. That's what I was trying to think of. Kid Like Me, great song. Before that, we had Gary Brewer and the Kentucky Ramblers doing I'm Just Ramblin'. That's a brand new 2026 single from the West Point, Kentucky group that's been around since 1980. Gary Brewer, he was only 14 years old when he started that band. And now he has his sons, Wayne and Mason. Wayne playing bass and Mason playing mandolin. And they did a song called I'm Just Ramblin', which is a brand new single from them. Before that, we had a couple of young ladies called The Wilder Flower. And they did Return Another Day, which is a brand new 2026 single as well. And they're kind of Appalachian flower grass from the Carolinas. And it's Madeline Dyroff and Molly Johnson, who got together in 2021 at a fiddle convention. And then in 2025, they added Audrey Need on guitar. Sounded really nice. And we started that set with Brian Sutton, along with Jake Stargill, doing Crazy Creek, which is a brand new 2026 single from them, too. And of course, I mean, what do you say about Brian Sutton? He was with Hot Rise and just a fabulous guitar player. And you get together with Jake Stargill, who is a luthier. He's only 24 years old, too, and just an amazing performer and guitarist. He's in a band called Section House, along with Aaron Ramsey and Brian McDowell, Corey Walker, and Jeff Parton. So keep your ears open for that. Well, there you go. There's our first set. And we got a nice long bunch of music to put to come here real soon. And we're going to tell you about our underwriters first, just in short detail. And then we'll get to them in a little bit more with longer detail later. Starting off with Robin Reynolds, The Herald, Luna Blue Farm, Tom Wells, The Firehouse Inn and Ladder One Grill, Wit and Grit, Scan VT, The Co-op Food Stores, and Hoyt's Healing Hands, all major contributors to my program and other programs here on WFVR. Well, it's an absolutely beautiful day out. It's been a nice couple of days. Finally, after a long weekend of kind of rainy weather, and I was certainly glad to see it happen. All right, well, I want to mention, too, that my friends that come up yearly, they're usually from Brockton, Massachusetts, and they spend a good part of the winter down in Florida. And it's my friends Rich and Nicole, and my granddog, Aya. Hi, Aya. She's my cute little granddog that when she hears my voice on the radio, she goes nuts and thinks I'm at the door. But I'll come visit you again, Aya, okay? See you soon. All right, enough of that. Let's get back to some more music. Jody King, just a Southern legacy, he got together with the great Larry Cordell doing this Steve Miller song. Check it out right here on Backroads Bluegrass and Beyond.

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Free Vermont Radio, please join us. Bear Bua August Bannocht, Jig Jam.

Well, for those of you who were at the Grey Fox Bluegrass Festival 2 years ago, Jig Jam closed the festival with that song, Time to Go Home. And that was from their Across the Pond CD that came out in 2024. And I want to thank my friend Gavin Sharp for doing that station ID for me. He's from Tipperary and plays mandolin and tenor banjo, along with Kevin Buckley on fiddle. And from Ophelay, it was Jamie McKeough and Diatha Malaya on the five and on Dobro. Time to go home. And we'll be seeing them at the Podunk Bluegrass Festival this August. Really looking forward to that. Before that, we had the great Darren Nicholson doing Big Sky, which is a 2024 single from that mandolin great. Before that, we had Lee Mara doing a song called Kettle. Kettle, and it was featuring David Mayfield from the David Mayfield Parade. And Lee Mara has a band called the River Boys that has Joe Hoag on mandolin, Spencer Paul on bass and vocals, Charlie Freeman and on banjo and vocals, and Forrest Britt on fiddle. Sounded pretty good. Lee Mara. And we started the set with Jody King doing Jet Airliner. And that happened with his buddy Larry Cordle. I met Larry down at the Station Inn when I went down there in Nashville a couple of years ago. He's a great guy. But, yeah, Jody King, and he has a band called Southern Legacy. Well, there you go. That's our second set of music. And I want to remind you that you can join the Royalton Radio family on social media. You can follow us at Royalton Community Radio on Facebook and Instagram, so you never miss a beat about what's happening here locally and around New England. We cover a lot of ground here. And because we're on the internet, we're all over the world. I want to say hi to my friends over in Leeds, England, who listen. I think they're actually in the States now. Andy McDermott and I think they're visiting the U.S. this week. I usually see them at Grey Fox, but they haven't been able to come. Angela, Andy, McDermott, who. And Andy's a fabulous guitar player, too, a great singer, and travels around Europe in a band. I think it's a Bob Dylan cover band. I think it's called the Robert Dylan Band. But anyway, we have a worldwide audience, and I hope you're listening right here at home, right here in South Royalton, Vermont. All right, well, let's see. The Milk Carton Kids. Those guys are... They're an indie folk duo that's been around for a while. It's a multiple Grammy winning. Well, they actually have multiple Grammy nominations. I'm not sure if they've ever won one, but it's Ken Pattengate and Joe Ryan, and they're from Eagle Rock, California. Started in 2011. Let's check out a brand new song from them. It's called Blue Water, and it comes off the Lost Cause Fool. Lost Cause Lover Fool album that came out this year. Let's check it out. The Milk Carton Kids right here in Backroads Bluegrass and Beyond.

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1: He is nearly drowned by the commotion of the city, but Charlie Avalon is reassured to find that, in spite of everything, certain compass points still hold true.

from the great three-piece band from Colorado. That's the Stillhouse Junkies doing "The Whiskey Works the Same in New York City." And that's off the brand new 2025, The Ballad of Charlie Avalon, that I got a chance to introduce these guys to the Podunk crowd last year when they released that album. And I want to thank my our buddy Fred Kosak for doing that. Station ID for me. Fred's a great guy. He was actually in a, if you remember, Avi Salloway and Billy Wilder, his band. He used to play with him back in, when they were in the Boston, when Fred lived in the Boston area, and Fred was actually the roommate of my doctor. We were talking at Grey Fox a couple of years ago, and we just started talking. It turns out that he was my physician's roommate in Boston, which was pretty cool. So that was like "The Whiskey Works the Same in New York City," and all through that album, our friend Sam Bush does a couple of intros, and that one was called "The City" that he introduced. "The Whiskey Works the Same in New York," and along with Fred Kosak, it's Alyssa Wolf on fiddle and vocals, and Jeanette Adams, the new bass player that replaced Cody Tinnen, the original bass player for Stillhouse Junkies. Before that, we had the band Mighty Poplar doing "A Distant Land to Roam." And that was featuring Andrew Marlin, Noam Pekelny, Chris Eldridge, Alex Hargreaves, and Greg Garrison. They were great. I saw them at Thomas Point a couple of years ago as well. And that was off a 2023 recording, a single. Before that, we had Joe Troop doing "Love Along the Way," and that was featuring our friend Tim O'Brien. And of course, Joe Troop is a great multi-instrumentalist banjo player from North Carolina. He's in the band Larry and Joe with Larry Bolani from who plays harp and a bunch of different other instruments, and just a great band. They played at Chandler Music Hall a few years ago as well. But that song was called "Love Along the Way." It's a 2021 single. And then we started the set with the Milk Carton Kids doing "Blue Water." And that's off the 2026 Lost Cause Lover Fool. Sounded pretty good to me. The Milk Carton Kids. All right. Well, it's getting near the top of the hour, so I think it's just about time to talk about our underwriters. Starting off with our friend Robin Reynolds from the Keystone State of Pennsylvania, one of our longest contributors. We always like to thank Robin Reynolds for his generous contributions. The Herald covers the people and events of the White River Valley, published weekly, and can also be viewed online at ourherald.com. 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
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And if you want to become an underwriter, you just go to the website, WFVR.org, or Royalton Community Radio. You can find out how to do that. And there's also several ways you can become a member for $25 a year. I highly recommend it. It's one of the best deals in town. Okay. I want to say hi to my friend Stephanie Simon, who's down in New Jersey. She's listening in. I can always tell when she's listening in because she's blowing up my Facebook page, which is fine. I love it. And if any of you out there want to communicate with me, you can call here at the studio. Nobody's ever called me here at the studio. And that number is 802-763-2700. If you want to call, say hi, or tell me I'm screwing up, whatever you want to do, give me a call. All right, let's get back to some more music. That's probably what you want to hear most. There's a band out there called the Carolina Bluegrass Style, and they're from the Carolinas, obviously. Tommy Thomas on bass, Don Ashley on fiddle, and he's the band MC, Tyler Chasten on guitar, and David Prosser on banjo and dobro. Let's check out a 2026 single they have out. It's called, I think you'll recall this one. Check it out right here on Backroads Bluegrass and Beyond.

Well, from the town of Harrisburg, Pennsylvania, that was Colebrook Road doing Too Far to Let Go, which is a brand new album that they put out just on April 24th of this past year. And like I said, they're a Pennsylvania bluegrass band. It's Jesse Eisenbys on guitar and vocals, Jeff Campbell on bass, Mark Rast on banjo and bass vocals, Brian Fessler on banjo, Wade Yankee on mandolin, and Joe McNotley on fiddle. And he's a songwriter, too. So Colebrook Road, great band right there. Before that, we had the Band of Rucks doing a song called Detroit from their 2019 Authentic CD. And that was a short-lived band that, unfortunately, because Ronnie Bowman, who we lost on March 22nd of this past year, great guitarist and vocalist. We lost him in a motorcycle accident. But it was him, Don Rigsby on mandolin, Kenny Smith on guitar, and Brian Fessler on banjo. Just a great short-term band. It was kind of sad that we lost Ronnie Bowman, though. It's terrible enough. Before that, we had Jamie Doze from the band Doze doing Cavalry, which is a 2025 single from that North Carolina native, and he got together with the guys in Authentic Unlimited, and not Authentic, I mean Unspoken Tradition, and like Audie McGinnis and Sav Sankaran, a couple of Ty Gilpin, and they worked together to do this song called Cavalry, and they've been playing these songs on that show, This Old House, on PBS, where they're going through all the demolished homes that happened in the floods in North Carolina this past year. And they're trying to round up money and support for that devastation. And we started the set with the Carolina Bluegrass Style doing Delilah. And that was a 2026 single. And it's Tommy Thomas on bass, Ron Ashley on fiddle, Tyler Chastison on guitar, and David Prosser on banjo and dobro. Well, coming to you live from the Jim Rooney Long Run Studio here high above Magic Mountain in South Weald, Vermont, this is Ralph Molinaro with Backroads Bluegrass and Beyond, my weekly love letters to you. I just enjoy doing this show every week, and I look forward to Wednesdays. It's one of my favorite days of the week to come here and bring music to you. And then I go play music with my friend Greg down afterwards. And Wednesday's just a nice day for me. And I hope it's a nice day for you as well. It's beautiful out there. It's 75 degrees, mostly sunny. It's pretty breezy out from what I can tell. But I hope you're all enjoying the weather today. All right. Well, it was a band, Mile 12. That I don't believe is in existence anymore. They're from Boston, and they're all Brown Room Keith Hines, I believe, was in this band. It was in the band when this particular song was recorded, along with B.B. Brown is on banjo, Nate Sabat on bass, Evan Murphy on guitar, Ella Jordan is now the new bass player, and Corey Brodsky on mandolin. Our buddy Rick Brodsky's son from the Rock Hearts. So let's take a listen to a song called The Margaret Keane, and it's off their 2017 Onwards series. Let's check it out right here on Backroads Bluegrass and Beyond.

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from 2024 single. That was Jason Carter and Michael Cleveland, and of course Sam Bush doing Give It Away. And we'll be seeing not Sam, but Jason Carter and Michael Cleveland at Grey Fox this coming year. And let's see, they're going to be at between 4 and 5 o'clock on the High Meadow stage, so just before dinner break. And then they're going to be at the Catskill stage Friday at 7:45 to 8:45 on the Catskill dance stage. That should be great. Jason Carter and Michael Cleveland, two of the best fiddlers on the planet right now. Before that, we had Unspoken Tradition doing Weeds Don't Wither. And that's off their 2023 single that they did. And like I said, they're a North Carolina-based band. Audie McGinnis on guitar and vocals. Zane McGinnis on banjo. Ty Gilpin on mandolin. Tim Gardner on fiddle. And Sav Sankaran on bass and vocals. Great, great band. Before that, from Denver, Colorado, we had Magoo doing Ohio Blues, and that's off the 2026 What a Life CD, and that's a brand new one, of course, from another great Colorado band, featuring Dylan Flynn on dobro, Eric Hill on guitar, Courtney Bills on mandolin, and Denton Turner on bass. Really liking those guys. I'm playing a lot of stuff from them. And we started the set with Mild 12 doing the Margaret Keane. That's off the 2017 Onwards series. Well, I'm getting really excited. This weekend, I wish I could do it. Memorial Day weekend's coming up this weekend, and I always attend a party that we've been doing since 1967 or somewhere. I don't know, 76, I think, was our first party in Bethel that we've had. So we're on a 50-some-odd-year it was 74, so like we're 52 years we've been doing this. And the only thing about that is that it doesn't allow me to go down to the Dell Fest that's happening down there at Cumberland, Maryland. I was talking to Dell a couple of weeks ago, and when Jimmy Rooney and I went to see them up at Barry Opera House, and he says, well, you can come down anytime. I says, I know, but one of these times I'm going to do it. I'm going to have to just break away. And of course, like I said, the Jenny Brook Bluegrass Festival is going to be coming up the 24th to the 28th, and we'll all be down there. Todd's going to be away, unfortunately. He's got a family business to do, but we're going to pick up the mantle. Myself and Morgan Haynes, Jim Rooney will be there, Jen Tabor, Shea Berry, and a few others. We're going to be manning the portable stage there that's right behind the covered listening area that's right there at the Tunbridge World's Fair. And very looking forward to that as well. Great lineup this year. And let's see. And if you're listening on Wednesday, stay tuned for Shea Berry's Conscious Party. That starts from at 3 o'clock right on to 5 o'clock. And if you're listening on Sunday, stay tuned for Boomer doing the Sunday Night Flashback. And he's from 9 to 11. And if you are listening on Sunday, and if you've listened before I went, I came on at 7 o'clock, you should really tune in 2 hours ahead of time at 5 o'clock to listen to Chris Ekstrand's Northern Lights. It's always a great show, and I always listen to it before. 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She does, and then I think it's rebroadcast on Fridays. Yeah, it is. Okay.

All right, well, let's get back to some more music. There's a band called Dead Grass, and you can probably guess what they do. They do Grateful Dead songs in a bluegrass style. Let's listen to this one. It's a live one called Brown-Eyed Women, right here in Backroads Bluegrass and Beyond.

Well, from her 2008 album. That was As Long As I'm Rocking With You. That came off the 2008 Doing All I Can. That was Gina Britt, too. Before that, we had a band called River Collective doing Sangria. That's off their 2025 Black River Bluegrass Volume 1 EP. Before that, we had Deadgrass doing Brown-Eyed Women. And that's off a 2017 live CD. And that's Deadgrass's Matt Turk and C. Lansbourne, along with Dave Richards and Chris Bowman on banjo and Ken Suki on fiddle. So there you go. That is pretty much our show for the day. And like I always do, I do a Tony Rice song at the end of my show, since Tony passed Christmas Day in 2020. I've done a Tony Rice song to end my show every week. And this week I'm doing Wayfaring Stranger off Cold on the Shoulder CD. And that, of course, features Tony Rice, Vassa Clemons, Jerry Douglas, the whole crew there. So I want to talk about our underwriters one more time before we go. Starting with Robin Reynolds, The Herald, Luna Blue Farm, Tom Wells, Firehouse Inn and Ladder One Grill, The Wit and Grit Restaurant in Randolph, Scan VT, The Co-op Food Stores, and Hoyt's Healing Hands. Can't mention them guys enough, because without them, we don't have a program or a radio show. So we want to make sure that we thank them every week. All right, like I said, coming up soon. Not sure if... Oh, he is here live. I didn't even hear him come in. Shea Berry's here with going to be doing his Conscious Party program from 3 to 5. And make sure you hang out and listen to that, because it's always great, and he does a great show. So here we go. So until next Wednesday, when we can get a chance to do this all over again, join me here in the in the Jim Rooney Long Run Studio here, high above Magic Mountain in South Wales, Vermont. Tune in again for Backroads Bluegrass and Beyond. So let's take a listen to Wayfaring Stranger off Cold on the Shoulder CD. 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

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From 1 p.m. to 4 p.m., Shea Berry brings Reggae's Got Soul, Deep Roots, Conscious Cuts, and Sunshine Frequencies straight from WFVR's Conscious Party, the weekly reggae show on WFVR-LP in South Royalton. Once again, join Royalton Community Radio for the Party in the Pasture on Saturday, June 6th at the fairgrounds in Tunbridge. The party's free, the pasture's open, and everyone is invited. I wanna dine with-

We want to thank you for being with us here in the Conscious Party as we stumble out of the gate for all you horse racing fans. You know, it's still possible to close after you stumble out of the gate, and I think we're going to do that. This is the Conscious Party, the weekly reggae show. We had a rebroadcast last week as I was down in Nashville catching Rooney's Irregulars. Heck of a show, 15 musicians on stage, 16 a couple of times with some people that stepped up, but just really proud to be a part of Jim Rooney and the Irregulars. That was a January show that was canceled to a big snow and ice storm. But like, let's talk about the weather, because for about 6 weeks in a row, we played a little bit of a different format here in the Conscious Party. We played a lot of reggae, a lot of dub, and a lot of jazz. And at times we investigated the intersection between those three things. And we were doing that because it was cold and rainy and wet, and it just didn't feel festive. And I said, how long are we going to do this? Well, we're going to do it until the sun comes out and it warms up around here. And sure enough, if you're listening live, it is Wednesday from 3 to 5 p.m. If you're listening on the rebroadcast, it's Saturday night. And if you went to royaltonradio.org, clicked on replay, go down to the Conscious Party, and you're listening at your own time and space. But if you're listening live, it was 90 degrees yesterday. Today we've got the temps down in the low 80s with tons of sunshine and a heavy breeze, but a nice one. So all of us here at Royalton Community Radio and the Conscious Party, reggae season is officially open.

one of the things that came out of the 6-week intervention of reggae, or intersection of reggae, dub, and jazz, is we learned a lot about some dub artists and their contribution to reggae in general. You're listening to Scientist in the background. It's called Taxi to Baltimore Dub, and we're going to continue to play some dub instrumentals as we talk over them throughout the show. But let's thank our underwriters and supporters that make it all happen here at all-volunteer Royalton Community Radio. 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And there was rumors that there was some Rooney's Irregular Stout down in Nashville last week, thanks to Brockle Bank. The Playhouse Movie Theater in Randolph is a nonprofit that has been providing thoughtful entertainment and social engagement in a local shared setting for over 100 years. Go to PlayhouseFlicks.com for more information. Let's thank Tom Wells for his years of generosity and support. And another way he supports is by showing up. And he was down in Nashville supporting Jim Rooney and the Irregulars. Royalton Memorial Library. You can check out their calendar of events as well as other services they offer by going to royaltonlibrary.org and the White River Valley Herald. They cover the people and events of the communities in the White River watershed, published weekly. It can also be viewed online at ourherald.com. As we kick off reggae season, we're going to have kind of a nice feel-good mix of a lot of music that we played last year. And as we get closer to the summer, we'll start to play a little bit more warm music, maybe add some soca and dancehall to that. Once again, this is Scientist, Taxi to Baltimore Dub. You found your way into the Conscious Party on Royalton Community Radio.

As I talked about earlier, learned a lot about dub music and its influence on the entire reggae genre, and learned a lot about Augustus Pablo. And there's an album called This Is Augustus Pablo. I think it's 1976. This is a cut called Java in the background.

before that. That's a local favorite. When he is up on a ladder or up on a roof, he's higher than the clouds, and that is Anuhia. Before that, Flying Vipers giving us Show Me, and Jay Boog hitting us with Let's Do It Again. The Giant Panda Gorilla Dub Squad giving us the title cut from their album Steady, and 10-Foot Ganja Plant giving us Collect the Trophy. And we started off that set with Twiddle frontman Mahali and Kali Buds giving us Light It Up here in the Conscious Party, our weekly reggae show. Almost 40 minutes has gone by. Hey, let's thank our underwriters and supporters that make it all happen here. Let's thank Abracadabra Coffee Company. Let's thank Crossroads Bar and Grill, Brocklebank Craft Brewing, The Playhouse Movie Theater, Tom Wells for his years of support and generosity, the Royalton Memorial Library, and the White River Valley Herald. Thanks for all you do. As we announced earlier today, we are moving on and officially opening reggae season here at Royalton Community Radio. And today's show is kind of just a recap of a lot of the good stuff that we played over the last year before we start to play a lot more new music, always playing the oldies and the classics. Next up is music from Ayatosh, and it's called The Cure for the People here in the Conscious Party.

reggae music keep we the Jamaican alive. Because even most time you find yourself having a little problem and you hear two music a play, you rather to listen to the music more than give up to the problem. But probably as soon as the music over, the problem arrive back. You know?

0: On Saturday, June 6th, the music rolls all day long at the Ranger Gravel Bike Ride at the Tunbridge Fairgrounds. 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From 1 p.m. to 4 p.m., Shea Berry brings Reggae's Got Soul, Deep Roots, Conscious Cuts, and Sunshine Frequencies straight from WFVR's Conscious Party, the weekly reggae show on WFVR LP in South Royalton. 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The party's free. The pasture's open and everyone is invited.
1: That's right. Mark your calendars. June 6th. Coming quickly. But the Ranger bike race out at the Tunbridge Fairgrounds will have their annual Party in the Pasture, and that's open to the entire community. 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Music in the background from 90, The Observer. Fittest of the Dub Fittest. Another one of these artists I discovered in the last 6 weeks. 90 goes by the name 90 because he lost a finger somewhere along the way. Before this, we heard Revolution giving us Lazy Afternoon, and then The Movement giving us Habit, and then I Respect Good Good Lovin', and Algorithm giving us Driftwood, and we kicked off this set with Ayatosh giving us The Cure for the People. As we move into the second hour of the Conscious Party, the weekly reggae show. If you're listening live, it is 4 p.m. on Wednesday. A beautiful, sunny, warm, not as warm as yesterday, with a aggressive breeze in a good way. And we've officially kicked off reggae season after doing 6 weeks of reggae, dub, and jazz. Got a lot of good feedback on that, but it's now time to get this reggae season, play a lot of the classics, play a lot of new music, start to integrate a dance hall and or soca set, and we'll start to talk about festivals and shows coming up. Next up, we've got music from Original Coffee. That coffee spelled with a K. From an album called Gifted. This song is called West Indies. You're in hour two of the Conscious Party. Here in Royalton Community Radio.

That was music right there from Usain Bolt. That's right, that Usain Bolt with NJ giving us Living the Dream. And before that, Lila AK and Masika teaming up for Romantic. And then Track Star and Kamada giving us Tempted. And Nasri teaming up with Shensia giving us I'll Be Fire. And then Elaine and Protege, see what we did there. Teamed up, everybody teaming up for a tune called Summertime. And then we kicked off that set with Original Coffee doing a tune called West Indies as we kick off reggae season. And if you've been listening the last 6 to 8 weeks or so, we're moving away from our intersection of dub and jazz and reggae, but we're going to keep some of these great dub tunes going as we talk over the music. Name of the band is Dub Colossus, and Dub in a Time of Cholera. It's the name of the tune. Comes from an album called Dub Me Tender. 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My favorite part of the band, the Dub Colossus. 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Thank the Royalton Memorial Library and the White River Valley Herald. 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Talk about some live music that's coming up. Hey, let's think about tomorrow. So if you're listening live, it's Wednesday. So tomorrow's Thursday, and that is May 21st. Ali T at the Three Cat Cafe in White River Junction from 4 to 7 p.m. That's kind of a cool show. Great way to get up and close and listen to Ali T. Station is a friend. Consider Ali T family. Nat and M tomorrow night at the Ottaquechee Yacht Club, 6:30 show. 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Feast and Field hasn't started yet. I think next week. So always stay tuned for that lineup out in Barnard. And then pointing out the Gully Boys at the Ottaquechee Yacht Club on the 23rd. So that's Saturday night. But just do what I do. 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That's next week, May 28th, Krishna Guthrie Band kicking off Feast and Field. So that's good stuff there. Moving back to the reggae, we are moving to two in a row from Alba Rossi. The first one's called Calling Selassie. Thanks for being with us here in the Conscious Party.

Music from Anise. We kicked off the Conscious Party this week with a tune by him. Anise is from Maryland, Lebanese descent, rapper, singer, artist. I'm a fan. Enjoy his music a lot. Before that, artist called Zagga, Z-A-G-G-A, giving us War and Love. And then we had two in a row from Al Barossi, one of my favorite artists of last year. Got the Dub Syndicate in the background. It's called Pounding System.

I could play the bass guitar, I would hone in on these dub artists. Just really incredible bass lines. Hey, let's talk about some festivals. Not a lot going on, but it's starting to heat up a little bit. June 26th to 28th, the Ithaca Reggae Fest, headlined by 10 Foot Ganja Plant, Jesse Royal. Dub Apocalypse, backing up some folks. And then on Sunday, Third World and the Scatolites. Good stuff there in Ithaca, New York. You can go to IthacaReggaeFest.com. And then we've been watching and learning about what's going to go on this year at Cabot, Vermont. Mark your calendar, July 31 to August 2. The Freedom and Unity Festival. And there's a lot going on here. On Friday, there's a big drumming thing that goes on. And Friday evening and features the Enchanted Forest. It's a night of live drumming, EDM, house, and dub music. This goes on at Cabot, Vermont, July 31 to August 2, the next day. 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There's DJs thrown in there. But you can go to onelovevermont.com with love spelling out Vermont. You know, there's a little love in Vermont. 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But as we've officially kicked off reggae season, we're going to start each week talk about festivals and shows coming up in our area. So tune in for that local info. Hey, let's thank our underwriters one last time. We've got about 20 minutes left in the show. Next up is The Good Stuff. And Jen is in the building, in the house, getting ready to plug in. Once she plugs in, there's no turning back. Hey, you know, you can join the Royalton Radio family on social media. Follow us at Royalton Community Radio on Facebook and Instagram so you'll never miss a beat. Let's thank Abracadabra Coffee Company, Crossroads Bar and Grill, Brocklebank Craft Brewing, The Playhouse Movie Theater, years of generosity and support from Tom Wells, Royalton Memorial Library, and thank you to the White River Valley Herald. Thanks for all you do. As we continue to go with Dub Syndicate in the background, The Pounding System. Next up is music from Razai. We're going to hear from Busy Signal and Tukas. Clada Bamboo, Loot and Fire, Phantom Moja might fit one more in there. But a solid 20 minutes. I want to thank you for tuning in. You can always go to royaltonradio.org, click on replay.

It'll come out about 1 a.m. tonight. That link is the same link every week, so you can bookmark it. The show just changes. It doesn't archive. It's impermanent. And we like that impermanent.

Life is good when me a tune in to the Conscious Party pon WVRLP down in Assaut, Royalton, Vermont. Pure vibes.

right. So you're listening to Royalton Community Radio. We are WFVR-LP in South Royalton, Vermont, 96.5 FM. And this show is called The Good Stuff. And the band we just heard from was The Bamboos. And the name of it is called Tighten Up. How about we just lighten up? Let's do that. Okay, so if you would like to find us online, we are at royaltonradio.org, and you can click on the replay tab. You can listen to us live. So, you know, this beautiful summer weather, you don't have to miss your favorite shows. So maybe check that out when you get a chance. I've got some great music lined up for you today. We're going to hit the ball right out of the park here pretty soon. Let's thank the underwriters. The Co-op Food Stores in Hanover, Lebanon, and White River Junction. 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Seven Stars Art Center in downtown Sharon. Murphy Builders in South Royalton. Mr. Tom Wells and Mr. Ed Kastner. All right, so this next song, I decided to play it first because, well, there's a lot of good stuff mentioned in it. The name of the band is called Fat Back Band, and the name of the song is called Backstrokin'.

to explain. I know it all seems confusing, but another day. Right now we just gotta focus on getting gone. Don't ask some questions, just Daisy run, go!

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1: All right, so you are listening to Royalton Community Radio. We are WFVR-LP in beautiful South Royalton, Vermont, and you've tuned in to the good stuff. So we just heard from Jesse Roper. Gosh, I love that guy. So good. The name of the song is called Daisy Wake Up. Before that, we heard the Poets of Rhythm with Stroking the Grits. And boy, if I ever cooked grits, I'd probably have to be playing that song. And let's see, we heard from GA20 with Crazy Love. And it was Fat Back Band with Backstroking, and they had a lot of good stuff in there. All right, so up next, we're going to, slow it down a little bit, but we're going to have some really great lyrics in this next set, and we are going to start it off with, of course, Miss Bonnie Raitt.

That was Miss Lucinda Williams with Can't Let Go. Before that was Diana Jones with A Hold on Me. I really like that song. I hope you guys did too. We heard from Big Mabel with That's Pretty Good Love. And let's see, we started off with Bonnie Raitt, I Knew, from the 2016 album Dig In Deep. All right, so I'd like to tell you about a few of the underwriters that support Royalton Community Radio. 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All right, well, it is kind of summertime out there, so I figured let's play some summertime music. We are going to hear a few great songs coming up next, but we're going to start with a really great song. It's called Summertime Thing. This is Chuck Prophet.

crazy. Air is warm and the sky is hazy. People getting down.

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All right. So I like to run Duffy's promo during my show because his show is live at the same time mine is, except for Thursday night. And I really enjoy his show. 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I hope you check out all of the shows on this radio station because they are top notch and you are not going to find anything better on any other station. 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We just heard from Chuck Prophet and Summertime Thing. Next was the Dave Matthews Band. I don't really play a lot of Dave Matthews, but I really do like him. He just... He came out at a point in my life in which was just a lot of fun. And so it just brings up good memories for me. The name of the song from today's show was Where Are You Going? Next was The Elevators, their brand new album. And the name of the song is Air Tonight. And that was, you know, done in 2026. And we heard from Jackson Browne, The Pretender, which came out in 1976. So we just spanned 50 years right there. In less than 10 minutes. All right. So up next, Onward and Upward, we are going to hear from Kitty, Daisy, and Lewis. And the name of this song is called Don't Make a Fool Out of Me.

0: All right, that was Charlie Crockett with Traveling Blues. We heard from Billy Strings, Gild the Lily is the name of that song, and it's off the Highway Prayers album from 2024. You got to check out that album cover. It's a 1972 Chevy Chevelle. It is beautiful. I'm not sure whose car that is. Maybe it's his. It's all good, but man, it's nice. And before that was Mr. John Hiatt, Memphis in the Meantime. And we started off with Kitty, Daisy, and Lewis with Don't Make a Fool Out of Me. All right, so let's talk a little bit about the underwriters. The Seven Stars Art Center in Sharon is a nonprofit dedicated to nurturing a love and understanding of the arts and serving the local community by providing diverse educational opportunities and performances. Learn more at sevenstarsarts.org. And a big thanks to Murphy Builders of South Royalton for all the years of support of Royalton Community Radio. And a big thanks to Mr. Tom Wells for his support of Royalton Community Radio. I hope he was hearing that Billy Strings song. All right. So very excited about the last bit, 45 minutes, I guess, of today's show, because I actually watched a documentary the other day about Willie Nelson. And it was so good. And I was inspired to play the artist that appeared on the documentary in today's show. And I did learn quite a bit about him and his story. And so I did write down a few notes. The one thing that I guess has stood out to me the most is his guitar's name is Trigger. And he paid $150 for it. He said it was the best money he's ever spent. And you should see that guitar now. I'm not sure if you have or not, but check it out. I mean, it's got signatures on it. It's got a hole in it. But man, just listening to him play it is inspiring. What a guy. Big fan of Willie Nelson. So the rest of today's show is actually all people that appeared on the documentary that I watched over the weekend. It took me some time to do it, but it's well worth it. All right, so the first song that I'm going to play is called A Little Old Fashioned Karma. I love this song. I hope you guys like it.
1: It's just a little old fashioned.

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2: 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He also hosts Conscious Party, which is live just before The Good Stuff, this show. All right, so we started the last set off with Willie Nelson, Little Old Fashioned Karma. Next was Kenny Chesney and Willie Nelson with Coconut Tree. We heard from Margot Price, 4 Years of Chances, and Mark Knopfler and Emmylou Harris with This Is Us. 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And this last 45 minutes of today's show is actually inspired by something that I was able to sit down and actually watch. It was a documentary about Willie Nelson and his life and what a life he's led. 93 years old, and to see him play the guitar at this age is just amazing. I was fortunate enough to see him in concert around his 90th birthday, and they were able to zoom in on him playing the guitar, and I couldn't believe how nimble he is. But you know, it's really because he has been an artist his entire life. He was encouraged to play music at a very young age, and music was something that really lifted the spirits of the family. So up next is probably one of my all-time favorite songs because it brings back such good memories of my parents. My dad used to sing this song all the time. And this version is Waylon Jennings and Willie Nelson, Good-Hearted Woman.

So I grew up hungry and I grew up high. Took the streets and alleys for my own backyard. I got a breaking in it on my list of crimes. Been before the judge

All right. We started the set off with Waylon Jennings and Willie Nelson, Good Hearted Woman. Next was Roseanne Cash with The Wheel. And that last song there was Rodney Crowell with East Houston Blues. And I'm going to quote Rodney Crowell here. He said, "If you can play music and see people move to it, dance to it, it will feed your soul." And I just love that. What a beautiful thought. Okay, so I want to thank a few more underwriters. We'll mention a few more underwriters. The Kumon Reading and Math Center of the Upper Valley in Norwich helps students master basic math and reading skills through individualized learning for a wide range of abilities and ages. Find out more at kumonoftheuppervalley.com. And a big thanks to Mr. Ed Kastner for his support of Royalton Community Radio. And that's who you've tuned into. We're an all-volunteer community radio station in South Royalton, Vermont. And we have a really great time. So we appreciate your support. We appreciate you all tuning in. Okay, so up next, we got about 15 minutes left of today's show. So we're going to squeak in a lot more music. This next one here is Willie Nelson and Leon Russell. And the name of it is called Heartbreak Motel. Willie Nelson has gotten together with quite a few different people as far as creating music. He actually got together with Booker T. Jones, and they created the Stardust album, which I thought was beautiful. And so I have a few of his albums, a few vinyl records of Willie, and I wish that I was talented enough to play them on the radio. That really is a gift when people can play the actual, I can run a CD, no problem, but boy, those records, they can be challenging. So, all right, up next is Willie Nelson and Leon Russell with Heartbreak Motel.

All right, this is Sheryl Crow. We're going to have to end her song a little bit short because I want to make sure to get in the last song, most of it anyway. So we started the set off with Willie Nelson, Leon Russell, Heartbreak Motel. The next song was Emmylou Harris and Graham Parsons with Ooh Las Vegas. And the last song there, that was Miss Sheryl Crow, Every Day is a Winding Road. A big thank you to the underwriters that support Royalton Community Radio, the Co-op Food Stores, Frankenberg Agency, Integrity Energy Solar Professionals, Kumon Reading and Math Center, Seven Stars Art Center, Murphy Builders, Mr. Tom Wells, and Mr. Ed Kastner. And I thought it would be fitting, considering the time of year that we are in, that we should end today's show with probably one of the best songs, as far as I'm concerned, that Willie wrote and performs. And so we're going to end today's show with On the Road Again. Thanks, folks, for tuning in and supporting Royalton Community Radio. And always remember to focus on the good stuff.

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The Red Barn exists live every Wednesday on the edge of these sonic pastures from 7 to 8 p.m. Underwriters that help hold this barn up include the Co-op Food Stores, Integrity Energy Solar Professionals, Oi Care for You, the QMAN Reading and Math Center of the Upper Valley, the White River Valley Herald, and the Stratford Organic Creamery. I'd also like to extend my thanks for tonight's visit to members and listeners like you. In this brave modern world of ours, your love and your time are your two most valuable assets, and the fact that you would share them both right here at the barn is sincerely appreciated. Tonight's visit here at the barn is kind of a unique show. It's kind of a special show in that you have likely heard our featured artist on dozens and dozens and dozens of songs, but you have likely never known his name. And that's because tonight we are going to be talking about one of those excellent session musicians from the Nashville A-Team who just happens to be his birthday all as well. The man I am referring to is just an incredible thumb-picking guitar player named Chip Young. And we are going to be exploring a lot of his music tonight. Chip was born May 19th, 1938, and grew up with none other than Joe South and Jerry Reed. He had a brief stint in the U.S. Army in the 1950s, and then when he got out, he promptly followed his childhood friend Jerry Reed to Nashville and toured with Joe South extensively, and we're going to start tonight's show right there.

the unbelievable guitar and voice of Jerry Reed. His debut album from 1967 on the RCA Victor label. Opening up the Red Barn this evening, we heard three cuts off of that record. We started out with Guitar Man, then Take a Walk, and we just finished up the instrumental number, The Claw. But tonight's show is not on Jerry Reed. It's on his childhood friend and fellow Georgian, Chip Young, who became an amazing and legendary first call session musician in Nashville. When I was last talking to you, I was telling you how he would tour extensively with Joe South and Jerry Reed. And when he wasn't doing that, he found his way into the studios where he made quick work. And, you know, I can't stress enough just how good these session musicians were, how good the Nashville A-Team was, and just how obscure they seemed to be. You know, these guys just were real working musicians and didn't need the spotlight and the attention, and just really, really had a love the music. And Chip Young is, by all accounts, a first call guitarist of the finest caliber that we're describing tonight. You know, you think about that time period, you think about the studio control in Nashville, and then you think about just making it as a guitar player in a town like Nashville. You do have to be the best of the best. And, you know, Chip is working for people like Chet Atkins. He's playing on recordings by Eddie Arnold, Skeeter Davis, George Jones, Willie Nelson, the aforementioned Jerry Reed, and our next artist, Waylon Jennings. We're going to hear some more of that from 1972.

Mystery from Waylon Jennings' 1972 album Ladies Love Outlaws. And that set, we started out with Sure Didn't Take Him Long, followed by I Think It's Time She Learned, and we just finished up with Delta Dawn. Now, that record was the last one that Waylon put out before he renegotiated his contract and famously received full creative control of his outputs after that. The very next record Waylon put out would include the exact same session guitarist from Ladies Love Outlaws that we're talking tonight, Mr. Chip Young. So, and just as another example that shows you just how great he was. And in fact, that song we finished up with, Delta Dawn, I've told you in the past how, you know, a few months later, Tanya Tucker would take that song all the way up in the charts, and that would be her first smash hit at 15 years old. And none other than Chip Young is also playing guitar on that cut as well. We're going to continue the show with some more of Chip Young's guitar work next.

I'm surprised to find my mind still fairly sound. I guess Nashville was the roughest, but I know I've said the same about them all. We received our education in the cities of the nation, me and Paul. Almost busted in Laredo, but for reasons that I'd rather not disclose. But if you're staying in a motel there and leave, just don't leave nothing in your clothes. And at the airport in Milwaukee, they refused to let us board the plane at all. They said we looked suspicious, but I believe they like to pick on me and Paul.

Ain't geared for me and Paul. Well, it's been rough and rocky traveling, but I'm finally standing upright on the ground. After taking several readings, I'm surprised to find my mind still fairly sound. I guess Nashville was the roughest, but I know I've said the same about them all.

Nelson finishing up that set with nothing I can do about it now, and Mr. Record Man off of the Horse Called Music album. And before that, we heard him with me and Paul off of Yesterday's Wine. And we started that set out with Bobby Bear and the Winner. All of those songs and everything we're playing tonight all features the guitar work of legendary session musician Chip Young, who would be celebrating his birthday tonight at the Red Barn Radio Hour. I mentioned at the start of the show, Chip Young is an artist that you've probably heard dozens and dozens of times and just never knew his name, and that's just fine. And he probably would have preferred it that way. But anyway, I am going to start this next set out with probably his most famous contribution to 20th century music. This is a song you've definitely heard before, and the guitar lyric, the guitar lick that it opens up with is none other than Chip Young.

way down deep, Vern Gosden finishing that set up. And before that, we heard Kissin' Angel Good Morning from Charlie Pride, and Chip Young's probably most well-known guitar work on Jolene from Dolly Parton. We have talked quite a bit about Chip Young's session work tonight on the Red Barn Radio, and like most stories, we are just scratching the surface and just telling part of it. And another major part of Chip's career and output was that starting in May 1966, he played his first session for Elvis Presley, and then was a member of virtually every session he did until his passing in 1977. He was on every Stanley Brothers record. He just was on so many songs of the 60s, 70s, and 80s. And I think we've just scratched the surface of that. Another part of his legacy, and still continues musically, is in 1968, as he was first really, really getting successful and getting that regular paycheck and that regular income from his session work, he parlayed that into buying a farm in Murfreesboro, Tennessee, which is just about 30, 40 miles southeast of Nashville. And he bought this sprawling 1830 antebellum farmhouse. And it had it's the big log outbuildings around the farm. And he converted one of those to Youngin Studios, which was his musical engineer and producer. And he was able to, build this studio in this log building, which were all the logs were around 20, 21 inches wide. So it had great acoustics, and he put a carpet on top of the wood floor and had everything recorded direct, except the drums, where he built a booth. And he did add in a screened-in porch where you could do some string overdubs. Over the years, he worked with many major acts at this studio, including Jimmy Buffett, Delbert McClinton, Tom T. Hall, Reba McEntire, and Johnny Rodriguez, just to name a few. He also would produce Joe Ely's first records, which we're going to check a little bit out of next from Youngin Studio.

Gambler's Bride, and I had my hopes up high from Joey Lee taking us home on the Red Barn Radio Hour tonight, celebrating Chip Young on his birthday. Rest in peace, Chip, and we're going to say goodnight with one more.